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0: 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Well, he's about to tell you all about it. 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
1: All right, so first up, Diddy's asking a federal judge to sanction Grace Omar Key and her attorneys, claiming their lawsuit against him is frivolous and forced him to spend more money after court already questioned California jurisdiction. I guess her lawyers disagree. It's an amended complaint. I don't know. At this point, I think Diddy's going to be in court like the rest of his life. Meanwhile, Offset has been sentenced to 12 months probation after a case involving an alleged assault on a dispensary shop security guard. He also has to stay away from the dispensary, complete anger management, and pay restitution. And legendary country star Shania Twain revealed her morning routine. You ready for this one? Horseback riding in her pajamas. And she also uses olive oil and sugar as makeup remover. So there you go. I wouldn't know anything about those two. But that's your Foxerazzi for today.
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All right, so with Jelly Roll and Bunny divorced now, I'm kind of like curious, how long do you think before Jelly Roll has another woman? I don't know. 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

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Continuous music, and man, we're only a couple days now from that Packers 5K. 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Let them have fun, too. 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

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Continuous music. Just hanging out on a Tuesday in Northeast Wisconsin. Thanks for hanging with me. Here's Ella Langley's latest, Be Her.

0: Kid Rock all summer long. Speaking of summer, we want to hook you up barbecue style. We're talking about Hayes this Friday between 2 and 7. You make sure you listen. Score some free Bud Light, Blackstone Grill, and a barbecue package with $100 at Festival. 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

0: are back!
1: That's
0: we
1: right.
0: are back!
2: And we're the three best friends that anybody could have.
3: I have a mosquito bite on my elbow.
4: A mosquito bite on your elbow?
3: Listen, the Mosquitos are out to get me. Actually, you were right, and homies of the show were right, that because of the smoke, there hasn't been that many mosquitoes.
4: Yeah.
3: But I've only gotten 1 to 2 a day instead of 5 to 6.
4: All over your feet. But yesterday was like, it felt like a fall football night yesterday.
5: Cool.
4: It like got chilly. The wind shifted. The clouds covered up. It's like we were so used to all that warm weather, yet last night was, was it refreshing or was it like too cold?
3: No, it was refreshing because I saw a homie. She's a power lifter. And she said, I turned my air conditioning off and I opened my windows.
4: Yeah.
3: So I was like, oh, because now it's so hot that Stinks hangs his head out the window and it's hot. But not yesterday was so nice. The little breeze.
5: 51. Maybe because you were moving around. We were sitting.
4: At a softball game.
3: I was moving boxes back and forth. So it's like.
4: Probably felt great to you.
3: It felt because the day before that it was hot and with the tornado warnings and stuff. I was sweating my butt off.
4: Muggy.
3: Dude. I couldn't even hug people. Not that I was going to.
4: 51 degrees right now. It feels like 48. We were at the Little Rockers of the Month in Green Bay last night cheering on the Volts. There were soon to be 4th and 5th grade girls playing softball. It was a lot of fun.
5: They were great.
3: I love the name.
4: Yeah, the Volts.
3: That's a cool name.
4: The Volts.
5: Rhodey came from the Rockers. Yeah. He was playing with all the kids. That was fun.
4: It was fun. Thanks to our friends at Builders FirstSource and the Green Bay Rockers. They were our little Rockers of the Month team. So that was a lot of fun. Thanks to the whole gang, Heather and everybody who had us out there. And it was a good time. We'll have the pictures up on our Facebook page from the night later on today as well.
3: Some stills of people hitting balls.
4: Yeah.
3: Does that sound like a bat hitting a ball?
5: A little bit.
4: A little bit.
3: It's a wooden bat.
4: Hey, we skipped your bit yesterday, and I feel bad about that.
3: No, it's all good.
4: 6:40 this morning. Huggy has a new bit that it's going to get us thinking a little bit.
3: Yep. It's called Is It Still? We'll do
4: Is
3: that then.
4: Is It Still? Stick around for that. Big news out of France overnight last night with a law that they passed that has to do with kids and social media. We'll discuss and get your thoughts around 6:20. Be right back, bangers. We're going to play back some of the better bangers over the past few months since Huggy doesn't have his studio set up to make the beats.
3: It's scary.
4: Right now during the move.
3: It's
4: but.
3: Super strange in my house because there's nothing in there and I was freaking out last night because I couldn't make any sounds.
4: It was like the back rooms.
3: Yes. Well, yes, because there was still stuff all over the floor and boxes and everything.
4: Your house became the back room.
3: Oh, no.
4: So we'll play some of those back at around 7:40. We'll hear more about Huggy's moving adventures as well. And for all you Green Bay Packers fans, our former sports guy on this radio station for like 40 years, Mark Daniels, has written a book. And he's going to join us around 8:50 to discuss the book about his life at Lambeau. So that's all coming up this morning. And Pete's forecast gets us going next on WIXX.
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16: A cool day on Tampa. We will warm up into the weekend. For today, mostly sunny, high near 75. Tonight, mostly clear, low 54. Tomorrow, mostly sunny, high 80. Sunny skies on Friday, high 82. And Saturday, mostly sunny, warming up, high near 85. From Fox 11, your station for severe weather coverage, I'm meteorologist Pete Potoniak on 101 WIXX. 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
4: Thanks, Pete. A chilly 51. You might actually need to grab a jacket on the way out, or at least a hoodie. It's a little chilly this morning, but as Pete said, it will warm up. 1 week from this morning, yours truly, along with Huggy and Natalie, will be broadcasting live to kick off Packers training camp.
3: I didn't realize it was this Monday.
4: Nope, it's 1 week from today.
3: I didn't realize that it was 1 week from today, which was Wednesday.
4: Wednesday morning, we'll be out outside Lambeau Field, Johnsonville Tailgate Village, broadcasting live, getting ready for the... What do they call it? The Drive to Dreams with the... What do they call it?
17: It's not Drive to Dreams. It's Ride for...
5: Wow,
17: Ride
5: guys.
17: For Civil Rights.
4: Oh, it's definitely not that. It's the bike rides. We'll be getting ready for that. So that should be a lot of fun. If you're coming out, stop by and say hi to us. Get your kid to have a Packers ride his Packer player ride his bike. It's WIXX.

0: 529 on 101 WIXX with Huggy, Natalie, and Corey. It's 51 degrees. Feels like 48. First time we've seen the little wind chill line pop up when we give the temperatures here from the webpage that we get the temperatures from. So it's a little bit on the chilly side this morning, but we're not complaining. Okay, Huggy.
1: Answer.
0: Now that you've lost, 34 pounds, we said yesterday, since going sober.
1: Yeah.
0: Would you ever consider shaving your beard?
1: No.
2: Why?
1: Ashley won't let me. We've talked about this before. And she said, if you shave your beard, I'm breaking up with you.
2: I agree with that.
1: I just think, okay, this is the thing. The beards are the men's version of makeup.
2: Yes.
1: So Corey doesn't need any makeup because he's perfect. Let me ask you this. Can you grow sideburns like how I have it?
0: Sideburns.
1: Like,
0: I don't think so.
1: Can you get mutton chops?
0: No.
1: Yo, Corey with some chops.
0: Actually, my red hair or my hair comes in slightly red.
1: Yeah.
0: Like slightly red.
1: Sometimes like right now in the summertime, I'll get a red hue.
2: You do.
1: I'll have a little red hue.
0: Yeah.
1: And then if I'm wearing a hat, some people call me a ginger. And I'm like, I only love gingers.
0: The reason I bring it up is because this Texas-based venture capitalist just spent $10,000 on a beard transplant.
1: Oh, so you can go to like Turkey and get a beard transplant.
2: Yep.
1: Or is it that you like look at a person with a huge beard and you want that type of beard?
0: So this man who's in his 30s did it to quote unquote gain confidence and respect at work. Remember my situation during the NFL
1: draft. Yeah.
0: So we were sitting on stage at the NFL draft during our live broadcast, and there was thousands and thousands of people outside Stadium View. And I started looking around and I almost got a complex because I literally didn't see any man, and there were hundreds without some sort of facial hair. And me, I'm totally clean and I don't ever want facial hair.
2: Clean
0: shaven.
1: Yep. Okay. I mean, you got a good jawline for it though. You know,
0: for
1: there's
0: facial hair?
1: There's some dudes
0: or for not facial hair.
1: For not facial hair.
0: Okay.

0: artificial jawline.
1: Which is fine for peeps. I mean, peeps got to do it. Like, well,
0: this guy tried vitamins, beard growth products, and minoxidil, is that what it is, for more than a year before finally choosing surgery. The transplant took 5 hours. The beard has filled in, and coworkers have noticed. The man said, "The confidence has changed how I carry myself, and I doubt myself less."
2: So, can he shave it or clean it up, or it's just transplanted and that's
0: a good question.
1: Well, no, because you can get hair plugs or fake hair, and you still got to cut it because it grows.
0: It does grow.
1: Yes.
0: So once it's in your skin implant, I don't know how would they do that.
1: Well, because they shave you bald, and they put them in your hair follicles, and somehow it grows.
0: Yeah.
2: Yeah, the transplant. Yeah, you're right.
1: For some reason, because I watch a lot of podcasts, and this dude, his name's Carlos on the Bad Friends podcast, and he was just bald up top.
0: Yeah.
1: And then he had the side hair.
0: Around the side and the back.
1: So they sent him to a place, and he got hair plugs or transplant or whatever it's called, and it's grown back now. Now he has actual hair. So I think it grows.
0: Huh.
2: Yeah, John Cena had that done. The wrestler, normally, and it looks great.
1: Normally, dudes do it like right here,
0: the peak, when
1: it's receding. Like if I want, I would only get it on one side just to see what happens.
0: Oh yeah, yeah. Do that again. No, but he's pulling his hair back.
1: Yeah, I'm bald. I'm not bald. I just have I call it a fireball because if I swoop it back, it'd look like a fireball.
0: But it looks so handsome.
1: Yeah, but I didn't used to have that. I saw my senior picture and I was like, yo, look at that hairline. And I can't believe over time it's receded that much. And honestly, how does it recede? I didn't do anything wrong.
0: No,
1: it's not, a punishment.
0: Nothing. You've taken great care of your body all these years.
1: What if that's it? Oh, man. I'm doomed.
0: Yeah, you are.
1: 40's going to look weird.
0: It's 534 on WIXX.

0: 101 WIXX, Huggy, Natalie, and Corey at 6. Nope, it's 5:39. 51 degrees here at WIXX. Temperatures around 75 today. It's going to feel like a nice, kind of on the cool side, summer afternoon.
1: It's romantic.
0: A little bit.
1: I like the romance of the weather.
0: So speaking of the weather, I want you to think about like January when we have that week or two when it's ridiculously cold.
1: Mm-hmm. And there's snow, you can't get your car out of the driveway.
0: Or it's 50 below wind chills and you step outside for 2 seconds and your face freezes and it hurts.
2: It hurts to breathe.
1: And it hurts
0: me. You have to sit in your frozen car and let it warm up and it's like the worst thing in the world. So
1: did your face get stuck like that? Because
0: no.
1: I got to look at you every day.
0: Maybe. You tell me. But let me just say that I would take all of that in a heartbeat since we don't have to worry about things like this. I want you to picture this.
1: Picturing?
0: 3-year-old little, I don't know if it's a boy or a girl, but 3-year-old child has a Amazon package that was sent to the house for the child's birthday. Mm. So it is in one of those Amazon envelopes, right? Sitting on the front porch. Mm-hmm. So child gets home from daycare with the parents. Go get your present. The kid's so excited, runs outside, opens the door, grabs the present, and all of a sudden the parents hear a blood-curdling scream.
2: Oh, no.
0: And crying instantly. 3-year-old gets bitten by a rattlesnake that was hiding underneath the Amazon package.
2: Oh, rattlesnake. My gosh. Nope.
1: What state was this in?
0: It was in California, Santa Clarita.
2: Jeez. Oh, no.
1: Is she okay?
0: It was a girl. Poor little girl was bitten as she picked up her Amazon
1: package.
0: Own
1: birthday!
0: Gift. I know!
2: Okay, it wasn't poisonous, though, right?
0: The ambulance transported the girl to the hospital for a dose of anti-venom.
2: Oh, no.
0: She was then transferred to an ICU where she received 2 additional doses of the anti-venom. The girl is expected to be okay.
1: All right, good.
0: But it showed a picture of her cute little hand, and it looked like somebody had blown it up like a balloon. It was so swollen.
2: Oh.
0: And I thought, oh, poor little, she's going to be scarred for life for grabbing.
2: Never going to pick up a box again.
0: Uh-uh.
2: She would not help you move, Huggy.
1: Uh-uh.
0: No, you would not invite her to.
1: Whoa, stop. What if there's a snake back there?
0: No, there's no snakes. And if there was, it wouldn't be poisonous anyway. Again, to my first point of this story, I would rather live in this climate where we don't have to worry about rattlesnakes on your front porch.
2: I thought there were rattlesnakes, though, in Wisconsin, but not poisonous.
1: Non-poisonous rattlesnakes?
0: I don't know if there is such a thing.
2: I think so.
0: Hey, the show? Do we have any snake experts listening?
1: I thought you were going to say the girl goes outside, she's from Australia, and gets swallowed by a boa constrictor.
2: Yeah, 4 rattlesnake hotspots in Wisconsin. We definitely do. Because I remember when we went to...
0: But there's none around here. Natalie?
2: Well, no, there are. Devil's Lake State Park.
1: Well, why are you saying
2: a timber rattlesnake you can find?
0: The timber rattlers. Devil's Lake is not around here.
2: Lake Pepin.
1: She's just reading the schedule for timber rattlers games.
2: Jackson County, I guess.
0: None of those are around here. Keep going. One more.
2: Hickson Forest.
0: Nope.
2: Those La Crosse?
0: Are the southern part of the state.
2: Well,
0: I love how you're so bad at geography. You're just rattling off Wisconsin.
2: Well, I'm just saying Wisconsin in general does have rattlesnakes.
0: Okay, I get it.
1: Yeah, just northern rattles in Wisconsin. So I don't know what that means.
0: Do they bite? Are they venomous?
1: They only point north. That's what northern rattlers are. Man, that would be so funny if you're just reading off the next year's...
0: The schedule for the timber rattlers.
1: Dude, yeah, we're playing the pythons.
0: They're going to be at, I guess there's a bunch of timber rattlers in Appleton playing at Fox City. They're at near the Fox City Stadium in Grand Chute.
1: We should shut down the game.
2: That's funny.
1: No non-poisonous rattlesnakes aren't a thing, I'm pretty sure.
0: Well, that's Kevin. Thank you for your expert advice, Kevin. You're about the same as we are. I'm pretty sure that's a thing. Pretty sure that's not a thing. I don't know.
1: We're unsure.
0: Yeah.
1: Okay, well, let's go find one and get, you know, let them bite us real quick.
0: Yeah, Doofy from Manitowoc says, yes, we have northern rattlers in Wisconsin. Well, not according to Natalie and her research.
2: What? Yes, I just said we
0: but
2: do.
0: Not in northern Wisconsin.
1: Yeah, yours was all southern.
0: Yeah. You know what?
2: Don't think that's...
0: Ignorance is bliss.
2: It sure is. What do I know?
1: But we found the answer. Yes, there are rattlesnakes.
2: See?
1: So that's
0: there are
1: all
0: rattlesnakes
1: that
0: in Wisconsin. I guess we know that now. Totally switching gears. We're going to play Jelly Roll here. Did you hear who Jelly Roll has his eye on now that he's a single man?
2: Oh, boy.
1: It's me! Hi, Jelly Roll!
0: It's Kelly Clarkson.
2: What?
1: Oh, she's single.
0: Apparently they flirt, and he has like chemistry with her, and he might be going after her.
2: Aww.
0: Cute couple or not, let me know. 5:45, here's Need a Favor on IXX.

0: Olivia Rodrigo on 101 WIXX, 51 degrees here at 551 with Huggy, Natalie, and Corey waking you up on a Wednesday. Okay, we tried this a couple years ago, and it was disgusting. Remember the Midwest Dirty Soda? Yeah, you remember that when we did it?
1: I remember.
0: Quick Trip? Well, it was
2: ranch dressing, all the pops.
1: Syrup.
2: It was vanilla syrup.
0: Yep, French vanilla coffee syrup.
2: It was half and half.
1: I think they did the dirty wrong because you're definitely not supposed to add ranch. It's like a cream you're supposed to add.
0: Coagulated at the top. Remember we left it in the fridge
2: for Bobby to try and he wouldn't try it.
0: He would not try it. So the reason I bring it up is because I haven't heard anything about the Wisconsin State Fair, but this popped up for the Minnesota State Fair is that they are having this new beverage and it is a ranch dressing cream ale. It's a beer that tastes like basically ranch dressing.
2: Let's rewind to a couple of weeks ago. Let me ask you this question. How do we feel about the ranch soda that I had purchased? We didn't like it.
0: It was gross. So, although it wasn't as... What was the worst one? The corn.
2: The corn one I couldn't even drink.
0: Yeah.
2: Now thinking about it, I'm going to throw up.
0: Okay.
2: But, dude, ranch anything? I hate ranch. You know this. There's only one ranch that I like, and that is Cheesesteak Rebellion. So big shout out to them. Their ranch is awesome and homemade. So, I mean, a ranch dirty soda. Have you started seeing more dirty soda advertisements around?
0: It's become a thing. I think like McDonald's is having them now. And like we were at, where did we go? Oh, Zupas, Cafe Zupas, which I know there's none around here. But on our vacation last week, we stopped by one of those. And they have like they have a soda bar. And then above it, they have little recipes.
2: On how to make
0: creamer, it. Creamer. And they have creamer and things like that at the end. So you can make your own.
1: Thanks to the Secret Lives of Mormon Wives.
2: Is that where it's from?
0: It all kind of started there.
1: Yeah, I believe that's where it became popular because on that show, you know, they don't drink. So they go to a place called Swigs and it's a soda, dirty soda bar.
0: Sure. A dill pickle seltzer. Also at the Minnesota State Fair this year.
2: It's a pickle back. So I'd get a shot of whiskey
1: with
2: pickle
1: bubbles.
2: Back and a PBR. So that's called a haymaker? No. Boilermaker. Boom.
0: Boilermaker. Speaking of other food concoctions, Cheez-It Crackers and Coors Light are teaming up for a new cracker called the Coors Light Beer Cheese Cracker.
2: It's just going to taste like cheese, the beer cheese. It's kind of, it'll be
0: they
2: like
0: said
2: a
0: it
2: cheese
0: has a hoppy taste without any actual alcohol.
2: Well, you better be in good condition if it's hopping away. You're going to have to run after it.
0: It's hoppy. And then finally, they're saying that Pizza Huts in Australia are offering pizzas not widely available in the United States. This actually sounds kind of good. Barbecue chicken pizza, but barbecue cheeseburger pizza and barbecue meat lovers pizza.
2: Yeah.
1: Yum. Mm-hmm.
2: You can put barbecue on anything and make it taste good. Noodles. Yes.
0: No. Yep. You
2: that
0: always
2: was,
0: bring up.
2: I was not.
0: You bring
2: I
0: up
2: didn't
0: the story.
2: Throw up. No.
0: Yeah, you did.
2: That
0: it was the next
2: not
0: morning.
2: It.
0: You were barfing in the studio. Now we probably know why.
2: Yeah. Okay. It was from the day before. That's what happens when you start getting intoxicated all the time and you don't have any food because you don't have any money. And then you just decide, you know, barbecue sauce and noodles. Not a big deal.
0: Hey, did you guys like your banana bread lattes? Honest answer. Yesterday, we were talking in the 5 o'clock hour about one of my favorite coffee spots that I brought you guys to. Well, you brought us to yesterday, Natalie, but
1: yes.
0: I paid for banana bread lattes because I wanted you guys to try them.
1: Mine was
0: honest
1: warm.
0: Opinion.
1: Yours was iced.
0: Honest opinion.
1: I liked it. It just made my stomach hurt because I had nothing in my tummy and it was really strong.
0: Okay.
1: But I liked it.
0: Huggy?
2: You get the sugar-free ones.
0: Yeah.
2: And I think that's what missed for me.
0: Okay.
2: There wasn't enough sugar.
0: But you liked the flavor of it?
2: I liked the flavor. I wish it tasted more like banana because after that, a couple hours later, I needed to eat some protein. So I went to a smoothie shop and I got a peanut butter and banana smoothie because I was craving it because I needed that fix, that sugary fix.
0: Okay. All right.
2: Yeah, but we were talking about banana bread. That's how it came on.
0: Yeah.
1: So good
0: stuff. I know. Man. It's like one of my biggest weaknesses, banana bread. 5:56 here on WIXX. $1,000 minute. You can play along at 6:05. So a little less than 10 minutes away. Stick around.
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10: We have a string of beautiful days as we head through the rest of the work week. For today, mostly sunny, less windy than yesterday, high 75. Tonight, mostly clear, low 54. Tomorrow, mostly sunny, high 80. On Friday, sunny, high 82. Saturday, mostly sunny, high 85. From Fox 11, your station for severe weather coverage, I'm meteorologist Pete Pitoniak on 101 WIXX. 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

0: 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It's 51 degrees here in Green Bay at WIXX with Huggy, Natalie, and Corey.
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0: Oh. We've got Tanya on the line. She is a first-time player from Amberg. Is that correct, Tanya?
3: Yes, it is.
0: Well, welcome to the show. Glad to have you along today. And we have 10 questions in front of us. If you answer them correctly in 60 seconds, you win. If you don't know the answer, just say pass, and we'll come back to it at the end. As long as you get them all correct in 60, you score $1,000. Are you ready to go?
3: Yep.
0: Here we go. 3, 2, 1, go.
4: What is a hard outer covering on insects called?
3: The shell?
4: No. Nope.
3: Pass.
4: Where does cinnamon come from?
3: Oh, pass.
4: What singer is known for the WIXX hit Espresso?
3: Oh. Pass.
4: The French Revolution began in what year?
3: Oh, no clue.
4: What is the only number that has the same number of letters as its meaning?
3: Pass.
4: Which president worked to save football from being banned in the United States?
3: Pass.
4: What is the very center of a target called in archery or darts?
3: The bullseye.
5: Hey!
4: She got one.
0: You're not a bullseye. 61 seconds. That's okay, but that goes by fast, Tanya. let's see if you knew any of these now that you're not under pressure.
6: All right, presidents.
3: Sabrina Carpenter was one of them.
4: Yeah, we'll give it to you.
0: Espresso. Good job.
6: The president that worked to save football, that was Teddy Roosevelt. The number that has the same amount of letters in it as its meaning is four. F-O-U-R. The French Revolution became in 1789 when Corey was born.
0: Hey, now.
6: who farts cinnamon? That's my girlfriend. Just kidding. Cinnamon comes from the inner bark of the tree, and the exoskeleton is covering the hard outer
0: exoskeleton. Hey, Tanya, you learned a few new things today, if nothing else. You were a great contestant. Thanks for giving it a shot today. We appreciate you listening.
3: Yep, thank you.
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0: 101 WIXX 615. It's Huggy, Natalie, and Corey. Whoa, what's that?
1: Oh,
0: thank you.
1: Hold on.
0: All right. So, Huggy, you are moving in with your girlfriend.
1: Yes, I am.
0: For the first time.
1: Yes.
0: Who's doing the cooking?
1: Me.
0: Now that you guys are together.
1: Me.
0: Why?
1: Because I will not trust her cooking.
2: Oh boy.
1: Isn't that supposed to be like a, you know, the dude's supposed to grill and the ladies are supposed to cook? No.
0: Not the case.
1: Uh-uh. I've watched her daughter get sick twice now from what she had made.
2: Oh no.
1: She had texted me and said, "You're going to cook, right?" And I'm like,
0: The
1: daughter, yeah.
0: Okay.
1: So, no, she ain't cooking. I'm good. I don't want to come in the morning and just be throwing up just like I normally do. I don't want to do a circle. Not the vibe.
0: You need to throw a little something in the crock pot in the morning.
1: And that's the thing is I like coming home to that and it smells good.
0: Yeah.
1: And they have like crock pot, like at Aldi, they have a thing you just throw it in there.
0: Right.
2: It's like thing. Those are great. Have you had the chores talk yet?
0: Right. There's going to be a big talk.
1: I've joked with her, with Ashley's daughter, about how she has to pick up the poop.
0: And how old is she?
1: 13. She can do it. Mm-hmm. And well, I guess that was...
0: How many dogs are you going to have in the house?
1: Three. So, I mean, there's two medium-sized dogs, and then there's Stinks. What if she goes through and only picks up her dog's poop and then leaves Stinks' poop because she can tell the difference?
0: That's yours. That's funny. That's yours. That's your responsibility.
1: No, she wants pictures of Stinks to put up in her room. And
2: aww,
1: like she's in it. She's excited.
0: He's getting a new family, too.
1: Yeah, I have to talk to him. But I already talked to him.
0: Does he know what's going on, do you think?
1: No, I think that's why he's been a little more anxious.
0: All this moving, like you're changing houses, and you're carrying things out of his sanctuary. The only house he knows in this area.
1: Yeah. No, I think he'll, you better be fine. I paid the same amount of rent for him because it's an acre. He can go do his thing.
0: Yeah, he's going to run. He's going to love it.
1: Oh, yeah.
2: I'm excited.
1: I did bring him out there one time and he took his first dump in the yard. So he broke it in.
0: Marked his territory.
2: He was like, my yard.
1: Mm-hmm.
0: Okay, so Huggy's moving to rural De Pere. I found this funny. This is on one of the De Pere community pages that I'm on.
1: It's about me moving.
0: Yeah, it says, watch out, Huggy's coming to town.
1: I did stop and talk to two dudes and two little dudes, and they were launching rockets right by.
2: Oh, fun.
1: Yeah. So,
0: stomp rockets?
1: Yeah. No. Like, they lit it, and then they couldn't find one of them, so I had to stop and ask him, yo, dude, you guys lighting off rockets? He's like, yeah, we lost one. And I'm like, all right, why do you sound like my dad? Because I can't do another voice.
0: This is funny. Cook Street. This is today. This is a traffic alert in De Pere. Cook Street from Taco Bell to the river will be closed all day while they replace a sewer pipe. They're replacing a sewer pipe.
1: Wait a second.
0: Outside of Taco Bell this week.
1: Clogged.
0: Yeah. I can't tell if that's a good thing or a bad thing. Like, do they need to replace it after?
1: I don't know. Cyclosmilioma.
0: Right.
1: Still a thing somewhere. Now,
0: we did determine yesterday, CDC came back and said, no, totally safe to eat at Taco Bell.
1: Shout out to Taylor Farm.
0: I had to laugh at that when I read that today. 618 on WIXX.

0: 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Huggy, Natalie, and Corey, thank you so much for starting your day off with us. It's going to be a little cooler today and a nice looking stretch of weather as we head into the weekend. Pete will fill us in just a couple of minutes here. So this is the big thing that happened in France yesterday. France has now banned children under 15 from using social media.
1: Amazing.
2: Smart.
0: They are the first country in the European Union to pass a blanket ban on the platforms as concerns grow worldwide over the harmful effects of digital content on kids. The bill also bans the use of mobile phones in all high schools in France. The bans will be enforced by the time the kids return to school in September.
3: How do you say no in French?
2: Nui.
0: You're the French guy.
2: Ni, oui. Ni, oui.
3: I think it's a good idea. We had a different type of social media, Natalie, when we were 15. Well, me. Because we had MySpace.
1: Yeah, MySpace was great.
3: And you couldn't, I mean, it wasn't on the phones yet. We didn't have smartphones. And I think I'm dumber, but, you know. I mean, there's
0: a lot of factors that go into that, though.
3: Mm-hmm. I met a lot of lifelong friends that I'll never see again because they don't have MySpace anymore.
0: Natalie.
1: Yes.
0: Have you thought about this with your son, Atlas, who is...
1: Of course.
0: Eight?
1: He's eight.
0: Have you thought about when you're going to get him a phone? When you're going to allow him to do this?
1: Well, he has a phone already.
0: Oh, that's right. He does.
1: Yeah, but his dad got him one.
3: He's not on socials. Not allowed.
1: No,
0: What is an eight-year-old doing on his phone?
1: Well, he plays games. He has, like, Minecraft, Pokemon, Brawl Stars.
0: Sure.
1: But I say he should not be on YouTube at all, especially being unsupervised. But when he's not in my presence, you know, there's not much I can do.
3: You don't know. And, like, you had said this one time. He was there's kids that'll watch, like, Frozen.
1: It's called ElsaGate.
3: Yeah, so it's not actually the verbiage that the movie has.
1: Correct. So if you never heard of ElsaGate, it is on YouTube Kids actually as well. So if you think, oh, well, I have YouTube Kids, it's safe. It's not. They have the thumbnail. If you're not paying attention to what your kids are watching, it will sound like the characters. It will sound like Anna. It will sound like Elsa.
0: So
1: it
0: you're
1: will sound
0: sitting
1: like
0: in the front seat driving and they're in the back seat. You're
1: right.
0: Thinking everything's good.
1: But it's like Elsa's hurting Anna,
0: like stabbing her.
1: Yes, or they're running, you know, the kids over. Like, it's dark stuff. And that was also in 2020 when I discovered ElsaGate, and there's a whole rabbit hole about it, which is really scary. So
3: yeah, be careful on the internet, dude. I mean, YouTube came out of nowhere. Vine came out of nowhere,
0: and Vine's no longer around.
3: No longer around. And Instagram tried to take it over.
0: It got replaced by pretty much
3: Instagram,
0: Reels. TikTok, Reels. Yeah, Reels. I mean, now that's the thing that I was talking to my kids, trying to reason with my 14-year-old boys about this. I'm like, guys, you know that, I mean, because they have phones and they sit there sometimes for long amounts of time and all they do is watch Reels. Mm-hmm. And granted, I will say that we've all been on TikTok and there are informational things on TikTok. I mean, there's everything on TikTok now, right? So they do learn things,
1: mm-hmm.
0: but I'm like, it's training your brain to have less of an attention span.
1: Well, or critical thinking skills.
3: With 10% of learning is probably only done by, you know what I'm saying? Like, the 10% of learning anything on social media, that's it, I think. And then there's, you know, 80% left that's making you dumber.
0: Oh,
3: you're scrolling through and there's 10 videos.
0: 10% of the content is actually worthwhile.
3: Yes. That's
0: I
3: it.
0: See what you're saying.
3: Because I scroll through things. It's butts, puppies. And then
0: that's you, Huggy. That's the Huggy algorithm.
3: But then after that, there's like one that's like, okay, here's a tip for pro audio. And I'm like, oh, I'll watch that. At least I got that in after. And then right after that, butts, puppies.
0: See from Manitowoc saying those YouTube shorts are demolishing their attention spans.
1: Mm. Absolutely.
0: Yeah, they really are. So it's going to be interesting to see if this ever happens in the U.S. I mean, France, that's a first world, very a country that's very similar to the U.S. in many ways.
1: I Do you think that some high schools have banned phones, though?
0: Yeah,
1: at least in the classroom in Wisconsin.
0: But I'm just talking about like a countrywide ban on social media for kids under 15.
1: That's a big deal. Do you think that the ban should have been until they're 18? Because you think 15 until 17 are really critical times in a teenage life, in a teenager's life. They're peer pressured, the way they think about themselves, all of that.
0: You wonder, there must have been some sort of social media study that was done by experts at saying 15. There must be some reason that they picked 15 as the age, but I don't
3: 15,
0: know.
3: 15, I think, is young. Your brain hasn't developed yet as a boy. It doesn't. I mean, mine's still not. I'm 36. It's supposed to be fully functioning by 25.
0: I feel like that ship has passed, Huggy.
3: Hey.
1: Us, when we were 15, that was prime MySpace day. Mm-hmm. And you think about the MySpace days. There was no hate. There was no...
3: It was all love.
1: There was no polarizing topics. There was... It was just your favorite songs, learning how to code, and the hardest thing you had to do online was picking your top eight.
3: That's a tough one.
1: That was the biggest drama we had online.
3: When they went to like the top 24.
1: Oh, yeah.
3: And I was like, well, what do I put in here? I broke up with her last week.
0: But she's still in the top 24.
3: She's still in the top 24, dude. Yeah. I don't know why.
0: My boys are 14. They have one friend that doesn't have a phone.
3: Oh.
0: One friend that doesn't have a phone.
1: And how is he?
0: Fine.
1: Yeah?
0: Yeah.
3: I didn't get a phone until I was 16, until I got a car.
0: Yeah.
1: Right.
3: So I didn't need one.
1: Atlas doesn't use his phone like a normal person does. Like, he doesn't bring it anywhere. It's only when he's visiting
0: his dad. When he needs to potentially contact somebody.
1: Right. Or if he wants to call his dad, like, it's mainly for calling and playing games if he's in a car.
0: Makes sense. 628 here on WIXX with Huggy, Natalie, and Corey. 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
13: A cool day on Tampa. We will warm up into the weekend. For today, mostly sunny, high near 75. Tonight, mostly clear, low 54. Tomorrow, mostly sunny, high 80. Sunny skies on Friday, high 82. And Saturday, mostly sunny, warming up, high near 85. From Fox 11, your station for severe weather coverage, I'm meteorologist Pete Potoniak on 101 WIXX. Now back to Huggy, Natalie, and Corey.
0: Thank you, Pete. Sun is shining. It is 50 degrees here at 632. Day number 3 of EAA Air Venture. Going to be getting

0: alone. 101 WIXX. First, we said goodbye to the penny, and now we might be saying goodbye to the nickel.
1: What?
2: Just take away all my change. Also, change is in Norway. I tell you about this, my buddy accident.
0: Your buddy who?
2: Accident. Yeah, I call him 310 accident. So he was from Norway, and we were in LA going to a studio, and he had a pocket full of like pennies or whatever. And he said, we don't use the brown ones. And he threw them all away. And I was broke living in my car. Guess what I did? I picked up them pennies. It was about 6 pennies. That's 60 cents.
0: A penny saved is a penny earned. Some states have laws that require exact change, and now businesses can't do that. And it's led to some legal issues. So Congress is trying to pass a thing called the Common Sense Act. Get it?
2: Wow!
1: That's funny.
2: Common sense.
0: That's a huggy. Hey, look at common sense. Hey-oh. Probably relieve some of those problems. Nickels are even more expensive to produce than pennies. Last year, it cost almost 14 cents to make every nickel. So the government is looking for cheaper ways to make them. But that also causes problems because they need to be able to be recognized in vending machines and change counting machines, or those whole systems would have to be rebuilt.
2: Yeah, you got to think about that, like a pop machine over here, like a vending machine.
0: Soda machine.
1: But now they have those scanners.
2: Yeah.
1: Listen, they're slowly trying to take our cash away so they can control everything in a digital world. There's my conspiracy for the day. I will see myself out.
2: Holy crap.
0: Thank you for the conspiracy theory, Natalie. Nothing like a good conspiracy theory to get.
1: Nothing like shaking things up again.
0: 6:37 with Taylor Swift on WIXX.

0: Taylor Swift on 101 WIXX. Huggy, Natalie, and Corey. She recently told the BBC now she's kind of nervous about her songwriting because she thinks it's going to go in the garbage now that she's married. It's going to be a whole different, it's a whole new era for her, I guess. She'll find a way to make money. Don't worry.
1: I mean, you got to think about it. Maybe you said that you were going to miss my summer antics. You know, you're going to miss my stories about the women that I was pursuing. But now I'm in a serious relationship. We're moving in, so it's a different type of stories. I'm growing up.
2: You're relatable to other people now.
0: More of Huggy's and moving adventures coming up at around 7:50. But first, new segment that Huggy wants to try here on the show.
1: Yeah, let me go ahead and try this because I was thinking about it a couple days ago. It is called Is It Still? Because I am moving, I don't have a lot of food in my house, so I did have two ingredients. That was mini tortillas, well, like small tortillas, and cheddar cheese, mild cheddar cheese. And so I put it on a tortilla, and I just ate it. Is it still considered a quesadilla if it's not warm?
0: So the cheese wasn't melted?
1: Nope.
2: So it was just a little mini tortilla and cheese.
1: Yep.
0: Gross.
1: How is that gross? It's a flour tortilla and cheese.
2: Ugh. Yeah, I think that sounds delicious.
0: It sounds dry.
2: That's a poor kid's meal. That's what I used to eat all the time.
1: Don't tell people.
2: Just sounds that's what dry. I used to eat all the time.
1: So used to. I'm 36. I'm still eating it. Is it still a quesadilla?
0: Still a quesadilla.
1: Mm-hmm. That's the question.
0: Without the cheese melted.
1: Mm-hmm. Is it? I mean,
0: homies, what do you think? 3-1-0-1-1 Capital
2: what
0: Credit Union
2: call
0: text
2: it
0: line.
2: If it wasn't.
1: You get a quesadilla from Taco Bell. You eat it the next day cold. Is that still a quesadilla?
2: Yes.
1: So then, is this considered a quesadilla?
0: But the cheese was already melted.
2: Do you want it to be a quesadilla?
1: I don't want.
0: No.
1: To know anything.
0: That's a poor man's quesadilla.
2: So.
0: I'm gonna say no. It's not
1: 3-1-0-1-1. This is. I'm thinking it is because it's kind of a piece of bread, and there's just a piece of cheese in it. It's like a cheese sandwich.
0: Well, then could you argue that it. What's the difference between a quesadilla and a grilled cheese? Is a quesadilla just a grilled cheese?
1: Look at you working.
2: Oh, wow.
1: Yeah.
2: Well, it's a different type of bread.
1: It's just bread and not a tortilla. But isn't flour tortilla kind of the same thing as a loaf of bread?
0: I mean, a little bit. It's slightly flatter. Chandel from Okano says, it depends on the assembly. Did you roll it up flat and cut it like a quesadilla?
1: It was a small one, so I just folded it. And that's it. And
2: there was that's an omelet. I'm kidding.
0: Oh, God.
1: It does look like an omelet.
0: Yeah, because somebody said it's a wrap. It's not a quesadilla at all.
2: Or if you think of what Taco Bell calls it, a cheese roll-up.
0: Okay.
1: Well, that's rolled up. I'm saying, like, mine looks
2: like it's flat. It's half.
0: Yeah. So it looks like a half circle is what you're saying.
2: Yeah.
1: Yeah. Kind of, yes.
2: Like an omelet.
0: Yeah, like a quesadilla, but you didn't slice it?
1: I didn't slice it because it was too small. Like, what was I going to slice?
0: Yeah, good
1: Six
0: call.
1: Pieces on a mini tortilla?
2: I probably make quesadillas maybe 5 times a week at my house for Atlas.
0: Really?
2: He loves quesadillas and Chick-fil-A sauce. Loves it. But we make it where it's the tortilla on the pan and then a ton of cheese and then another tortilla. And
0: don't
2: then
0: you
2: I
0: put chicken
2: that.
0: In there?
2: Not all the time. Sometimes I'll do refried beans on the base of
1: beans.
2: It. Yeah, I'll do that. That's the only way he'll eat a vegetable. I got to hide it. Unless it's corn. That kid can drink that stuff.
0: Ugh.
1: Are they still considered sunglasses if you lose them in your house? Are they still shades? So you put shades on your face, but you lose them in your house. Are they still shading?
0: Are they still what?
1: Shading. How is this hard to comprehend? You lose your sunglasses in the house. They're not shades anymore.
2: You were
1: because
2: doing so good.
1: No, what was, you don't understand that? What are they shading? Are they still considered shades if you lose them in your house and you're not wearing them? What are they shading?
0: Right.
1: Nothing. So what do you, I mean, they're called sunglasses, but they're not shading. All right, here we go. If you only charge your phone to 99%, is it really charged?
2: Mm-mm.
0: Is it fully charged?
1: Is it fully charged?
2: Mm-mm.
0: Technically, no.
1: Mm-hmm.
0: My phone only goes up to 95% now.
1: That's it?
0: It doesn't go to 100 anymore.
1: Okay.
0: Maybe a new battery, maybe.
2: Yikes.
1: Really?
2: Well, you can go to T-Mobile for that.
1: Here's one that correlates with that. If your phone is on 1% for 30 minutes, is it lying? Is your phone lying because it's on 1% and it's taking you for...
0: See, I've always heard that when they built phones and the battery percentage, like monitor, that near the end of the life of that charge, it's actually more than what it says.
1: Yeah, it's kind of like gas, isn't
0: like
1: it? If you
0: 1%
1: run out of gas,
0: is actually 5%.
1: If you run out of gas, don't you have like 30 miles? I don't believe it.
2: I could tell you from experience.
1: But you ran out of gas.
2: Well, sometimes when it says zero, I am still able to roll, hopefully, when I'm on a hill.
0: I had a faulty, when I was out, like 20 years ago, when I had a truck, I had for a while, I had a faulty gas gauge, and I ran out of gas 2 times.
1: Dang.
0: And I almost got in an accident because you just
2: died.
0: It
2: just stops.
0: Yeah, you're like, oh my God, what's going on? And people are like honking and driving around me.
2: When I was a little girl, my mom had this old Toyota. Old. We had to start it with a screwdriver. Okay.
1: No, like, that was called stole.
2: No.
0: Was that yours?
2: It was really bad. Like we had to start it with a screwdriver. It was like clanky and everything. But when the gas gauge hit half, it actually was lower than that. So my mom just had to guess. And like anytime she picked me up from school and we go back home, if we had to go anywhere else, my mom would put like $5 in just in case.
0: Just to be safe.
1: Well, I ran out of gas on a road and a girl was just yelling at me and I'd push my Jeep into the gas station down Las Vegas Boulevard. It wasn't fun as she's just screaming at me because I ran out of gas. Well, give me $20 and stop living at my house. You're 40.
0: Angelica from Green Bay says, if the cheese is not melted, Huggy, it is not a quesadilla.
1: I need
2: a second
1: opinion.
2: It's just a shredded cheese.
1: Well, it wasn't even shredded. It was just like the...
0: It was just the Kraft slices?
1: It wasn't Kraft. It was mild cheddar.
2: Question.
0: Gross.
1: Why is that gross?
2: Hey, was it the mild cheddar from that huge box of cheese you had in your house for like a
1: no,
2: year?
1: No, that's gone. I didn't eat it all.
0: Probably. So it was literally
1: just
0: flat.
1: Slice.
0: It was a flat cheese in the middle of two flat tortillas.
1: It was one flat tortilla.
0: Sometimes
1: if you get some ham and then you put mustard in, it's a sandwich.
0: Well, maybe I could do it with ham, but just the cheese.
1: It's just cheese. What's wrong with cheese?
2: Yeah, you live in Wisconsin.
0: Shandell says he's making it worse.
1: Who's making it worse?
2: Huggy, I agree with you. I get it.
0: No.
1: What am I making worse? Because I'm just trying to see.
0: Disgusting.
2: Okay, here's
1: how
2: one.
1: This is a good topic. Why is that disgusting, Corey? It's cheese and a bread.
0: It just doesn't sound good. Like
1: I'm not saying this is a gourmet meal.
2: Do you
1: meal,
2: like grilled
1: okay?
2: cheese, or do you hate them too?
0: Well, grilled cheese but you know what? I wouldn't just have a cheese sandwich. I would have a grilled cheese if the cheese was melted. I'm not just going to put a slice of cheese in between two pieces of bread or a tortilla.
2: That's the best thing to eat in the summer.
1: It's quick. It's easy.
2: Cheap.
1: Also, I don't think I make $1 million like Corey, so I am
2: right.
1: Poor man's meals.
0: Come on.
1: All right?
0: All right, 647, we'd love to hear from you. 31011 on the Capital Credit Union text line, or give us a call at 406-1011.
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0: Warren on 101 WIXX with Huggy, Natalie, and Corey. It's 6:52, about 51 degrees. We were just asking the question, is it still a quesadilla if the cheese isn't melted?
1: Yeah.
0: Huggy was asking that. And now we have another question popping up on the text line. And this is kind of an age-old question.
1: It's a common question.
0: Yes.
1: Common
0: is question. A hot dog considered a sandwich?
2: Yes.
1: Okay, break down a sandwich for me. What's on it, Corey?
0: Well, meat and bread, basically. Okay. And then things on, you know, condiments. Along with that.
2: And who hasn't made a hot dog with a slice of bread because you don't have any buns?
1: Yeah, you just fold
0: it. We've all done it. Or you only have hamburger buns, so you cut the hot dog right down the middle and you kind of make it in half.
2: Oh, I never thought of that.
1: Yeah. Or here's another.
0: Make it flat.
1: Ready for this?
2: Yep. Ready.
1: You only have the buns because there's only however many hot dogs in the pack and there's not enough buns in the pack. You know that?
0: They never
2: made that same amount.
1: I don't understand that. Come on, dudes. But also, you got to think after you're done with the hot dog package, there's still a little juice in it. So you save the juice. And then what you do is you put it on the bun and you toast it a little bit. That way your brain still thinks it's a hot dog in the bun.
2: You know what that reminds me of?
0: Maybe your brain does.
2: You know what that just reminds me of? Limp Bizkit. Hot dog water.
1: Chocolate starfish. Yeah, in the hot dog flavored water.
0: That actually sounds like
1: Rolling.
0: So Diamond says very passionately, no. Hot dog is just considered a hot dog. Nothing else.
2: But it goes in a bun.
0: 31011.
2: What would it be called then? A hot dog sandwich? A hot dog placement.
0: So then if that theory is correct, if your guys' theory is correct, then a hamburger is just a sandwich.
1: Yeah.
2: Yeah.
1: It's a hamburger sandwich.
2: We're not arguing that.
0: No, good either. A sandwich has lunch meat.
1: I don't know.
0: I think a hamburger has to be grilled.
1: Okay. So here we go. It has lunch meat, quote unquote. We go to a sub shop and I'm getting I'm not saying what sub shop it is, but I get a steak and cheese. Okay, now you can keep going down this rabbit hole.
0: Because it's not circular.
1: A Philly cheesesteak is on a brioche bun. Brioche bun.
0: Brioche.
1: Is technically a hoagie.
2: Oh, God. Ooh, you know? I love hoagies.
0: We're going down so many rabbit holes. Natalie, your hand is raised. What's up?
2: I think somebody just solved it.
1: Yes.
2: Someone said hot dog is a taco.
1: Boom!
3: Got it!
0: Makes sense. Oh, man.
1: Okay, sandwiches are usually not cooked except at Subway where they're toasted.
2: Well, nuh-uh. Jimmy John's started toasting.
0: Yeah, a lot of places are toasting.
2: I love a good toasted sandwich. Like, ooh, a good toasted tomato sandwich. Yum.
0: Okay, somebody said egg salad sandwich isn't deli meat. Corey?
2: That's true.
1: No, it's
0: good point.
1: You eat egg salad?
2: A tuna sandwich?
0: I've had egg salad in a long time. I like it, though. Egg salad's good. It's just too much work to make.
1: Yeah.
0: No, way too lazy for that.
2: Man, when's the last time you had a tuna sandwich?
1: Corey, are you sick of tuna yet? Because you used to make tuna and pickles on a clamper.
0: What?
1: Yeah, isn't that the clamp?
0: Oh, that was back in the day in college. Yeah, back in college.
1: Your friend called in and even admitted it.
0: It stunk. It stunk the whole house up when you made it on the hot sandwich press with the tuna sandwich.
2: A panini?
1: They brought you into the living room. They had a chart. Ever since you started making tuna and pickle sandwiches, our girls have been at an all-time low.
0: Yeah, nobody wants to come in here because it reeks. Yeah, thanks a lot, Corey. 6:56 on WIXX. Oh, man, this debate is going on. 31011, we're getting so many people.
1: This one will go on forever.
0: I know. We'll never come to a... You should see what like ChatGPT and Gemini say about that question.
2: Oh, that's a great idea.
0: Yeah. Go type it. Okay, we'll come back after this break. We'll see what AI says on this debate about hot dogs, quesadillas, whether they're sandwiches, whether they're really quesadillas without melted cheese. Hang on.
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3: With always changing lane closures, lane shifts, and ramp closures, it's always important to stay up to date. 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
10: We have a string of beautiful days as we head through the rest of the work week. For today, mostly sunny, less windy than yesterday, high 75. Tonight, mostly clear, low 54. Tomorrow, mostly sunny, high 80. On Friday, sunny, high 82. Saturday, mostly sunny, high 85. From Fox 11, your station for severe weather coverage, I'm meteorologist Pete Pitoniak on 101 WIXX. Now back to Huggy, Natalie, and Corey.
0: Thanks, Pete. 54 now. Okay, what did we find out from ChatGPT?
1: All right. You want me to read it?
0: Is yes. A hot dog a sandwich, and is a quesadilla if the cheese isn't melted?
1: I did the quesadilla. ChatGPT says, I'd say yes, it is still a quesadilla. Heating is part of preparing it, not what makes it a quesadilla. It's like a grilled cheese before it's grilled, unfinished, maybe disappointing, but still the same intended food.
0: See, Google Gemini says, the defining characteristic of a quesadilla isn't just the combination of the tortilla and cheese. It's the thermal transfusion. Without the heat element to melt the cheese, you're missing the core preparation method that distinguishes it from a basic cold wrap or just a raw folded tortilla.
2: Can you entertain me and say and write in there, well, ChatGPT says you're wrong, and see what it says?
1: Yeah,
2: AI versus AI. Put it in there. Say ChatGPT said you're wrong and that it is, in fact, a quesadilla, because now I think it's time we have the AIs turn on each other.
1: The more I think about it, though, a quesadilla would just be a taco that gave up. It's like, I don't want to do this anymore.
2: I don't want to. The give up taco.
1: No, honestly, it's a Natalie. It is a tortilla with commitment issues.
2: I don't have commitment issues? What?
1: Wow.
2: Wrong person.
0: Wrong person, Huggy. More like a Huggy.
2: Huggy.
0: Yeah.
2: Don't project onto me.
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3: Kumquats are out of season.
0: All right, we've got Katie on the line from Green Bay. Katie, you're a runner, correct?
3: From what?
0: Wow. Katie, I got a question for you, though. Were you one of those brave souls that tried to run with the smoke last week?
4: No, I have a treadmill in the basement, and I use that when it's too cold or not nice outside.
0: Or it's smoky.
5: How come everybody that runs looks like they're not having a good time? Their faces are.
4: A lot of people don't, but I like it, so I smile when I run.
0: I just like when I'm done.
4: That's good.
0: All right, Katie, 10 questions, 60 seconds. Say pass if you don't know the answer. We'll come back to it at the end. If you get them all correct in 60, you win $1,000. Here we go. Coming down in 3, 2, 1, go.
6: Who is the creator of the comic strip Peanuts?
4: Schultz.
0: Yep.
6: What's 17 plus 36?
4: 53.
6: What is the capital of Brazil?
4: Sao Paulo?
0: Nope.
6: No.
4: Pass.
6: What is the mascot slash nickname of Little Chute High School?
4: Pass.
6: Which WIXX artist sings the hit song Good For You and Drop Dead?
4: Pass.
6: Think Different is the iconic slogan for which tech company?
4: Apple?
6: What famous actor slash singer did Ed Sheeran live with when he first moved to the U.S.? Steffi Graf is a famous athlete associated to what sport?
3: Six.
4: Whoa, geez.
0: Katie, you know Steffi Graf?
4: Ninja Warrior?
0: Tennis.
5: Yeah, she's played Wimbledon a couple times.
0: Yep, good old Wimbledon.
5: Jamie Foxx, that's who Ed Sheeran lived with, and you moved to the U.S. Olivia Rodrigo sings Good For You and Drop Dead. Mustangs, that's a nickname for Little Chute High School. And Brasilia, it's the capital of Brazil.
4: Damn.
0: Yeah. Hey, Katie, not too bad, though. Not too bad. You don't walk away empty-handed either. Here, we got a pretty cool parting gift for you. The Malva Cultural Center, which is that awesome new museum in De Pere. The exhibit Cowboys in History in Hollywood is going on now. The admission to Malva Cultural Center is free to the public. A lot of people don't realize that. We're going to give you $25 to spend in the gift shop there, okay?
4: Nice, thank you.
0: Hang on line, we'll get all the info from you. 7:08 on WIXX. 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

0: Well, here's some good news. It's Wednesday morning already.
1: Thank God.
0: 101 WIXX. If you like the cooler weather you enjoyed last night and you'll enjoy today, it's only going to be sunny and 75 for a high.
2: Wow. Hey,
0: congratulations to our most recent coffee and donuts winner.
2: Yeah, like yesterday we went to a Green Bay Advanced Oral Surgery and Implant Center. And what a great looking place as
1: and
2: well.
1: He owns the practice. Like
2: the
1: he
2: doctor,
1: wanted to do that.
2: Yes.
0: There was one doctor, yeah.
1: Yeah, he's got some advanced things that he's working on. Do I want him to try it out on my teeth? Nope, but it sounds cool.
0: I totally would.
2: I would trust him 100%.
1: Really? Yeah, he was
0: I don't
1: so
0: trust
1: smart.
0: Dentists at all.
1: What? I love you, though.
2: Oh, stop it. Yeah, he had a lot of unique and interesting facts about his practice and how it go, you know, the insurance, the corporate side of it. I mean, he's just a real
0: very
2: practice.
0: Passionate about
1: real
0: it.
1: Real talker.
0: Really
1: love
0: cool.
1: Real
0: yeah.
1: You got making fun of me. Whatever.
2: Well, you brought it on yourself.
1: No, so, I did it.
0: So we were having a conversation, and the doctor was very passionate about his business, right? So he was talking a lot of, like, inside jargon to us, and Huggy, who has the attention span of maybe a gnat.
2: Hey.
0: Every time, like, he would pause, Huggy would throw in some inappropriate comment to try to make a joke.
2: My favorite line was the doctor said, yeah, we're trying to spread the word about it. And Huggy said, yeah, we'll spread it like butt cheeks. To this doctor.
0: And there was crickets.
1: It was funny.
2: I mean, I thought it was funny because I know Huggy, so I laughed on the inside. But
0: those,
2: professionally,
0: all the
2: I
0: girls
2: just
0: working there that were standing around, I think felt really uncomfortable.
1: Well, we all got them.
0: Anyway, if you want us to show up to your workplace, you never know where we'll end up next. Dropping off coffee and donuts. Thanks to our friends at State Farm Insurance, Zach Zimmerman and the gang in De Pere. Just text donuts to 31011. That's donuts to 31011. We'll be out again delivering coffee and donuts soon on WIX.

0: It's Midnight Sun by Zara Larsson on 101 WIXX. 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
1: All right. So the other day, I had a comedy show. Natalie came. Her boyfriend came. A bunch of homies came. My girlfriend was there. Now, we were sitting at a restaurant, and it was outdoors. There was music, and it was a vibe. We were all having a good time. But there was like five or six birthday parties, and there was a group. I mean,
2: at a bar?
1: It was an outside thing.
3: Yeah, it was outside.
1: Hagemeister Park. Boom. So it's we're looking and people are celebrating, but there's a new group of ladies that walk in, and they had the birthday girl had a happy birthday sash on, and Natalie looks at me, and we're not making fun of anybody, by the way. We're just curious to see if these traditions need to be stopped after a certain age. When do these traditions for birthdays, because the sash and the crown, and I mean, is it just for the milestone birthdays?
2: Well, how old was this person?
3: We don't know.
1: Yeah.
3: 60? Do you think it picks back up after a certain age? Here's the thing. Like, maybe you've noticed, I don't know, I don't go out, so I don't really know what people are doing nowadays. Mm-hmm. But in your 30s, I don't see girls with the sashes on, right? In the 40s, I don't really see it. I've seen women with the 50-year-old slash, and I think that's cool. Or the retirement, I think that's cool. But Huggy and I were thinking, all right, what birthday tradition should stop after a certain year?
1: Well, I mean, think about it. After your 32nd birthday, do I want to go out and wear a sash and a crown?
2: Right.
1: Me, yes.
2: Hey, I just turned 43. Congratulations. You know, like, would that be a really reason to go out and go all out?
3: I mean, I love people that just do their thing. And there's so many haters in the world. Like, just let people be.
1: Here's a birthday tradition that should never go away. And I'm going to do it this year for my 37th birthday. People dress up as old people and go downtown to the bars and dance and everything. So we're just old dudes. I think that's kind of funny. Like, if you all have a theme, I mean, there are a lot of theme parties, but you got to have, you know, a themed bar crawl. Even though I don't drink, I'd still go out as an old man.
3: We could do an apps crawl.
1: For apps?
3: So we go to different bars and have an app. I would do that with you.
2: Hmm. Oh, an apps crawl.
3: That's or we judge the Diet Coke. Like, who has the best Diet Coke?
1: Because they are different.
3: You and I will.
1: They are different.
3: We'll do
1: a little fridge ciggy.
2: What are some other traditions, though?
1: Like birthday parties.
2: Birthday parties,
1: You know, you get a limo and you're going out with your friends. When is it time to stop clubbing?
3: Oh, that's a great one.
1: You know, sashes and clubbing. I mean, I'm not going to a club if I'm 38.
3: Or if you're 38 and you still have your face on a club flyer.
1: Natalie?
3: That makes me laugh.
1: Are you still on a club flyer?
3: No, I haven't been. I actually never have been on a club flyer because I worked at them, so I never.
1: Makes sense.
2: Well, yeah. Emily makes a good point, though, and this goes to Natalie's point about, you know, people just being positive and celebrating. We shouldn't be, like, judging, but we're just more asking. Emily says you never know their reasoning. Maybe they're just happy to be alive. Maybe they have cancer or something.
1: Right.
2: And they say, you know what? Birthday number 38 is going to be huge because I just beat cancer and I didn't think I was going to.
3: Now, John is saying this one should go away because it's weird. I think we should enhance it. Birthday spankings.
1: 100%.
2: Where did that ever come from?
3: Okay, let's start punching.
1: If your birthday is today, 406-1011, I'm warming up my hand right now. Birthday spankings on deck. Call us. But here's the thing. I think I'm more curious because I want to know when I have to stop doing these traditions.
3: I don't. You know? I think you get a pass for the rest of your life because of who you are. Like, nothing shocks anyone with what you do, and I love that for you.
1: How come he's dressed up as Baby New Year?
3: People that celebrate their half birthday.
1: Year. Okay, no. You can't celebrate
3: yes
1: a half
3: or no.
1: birthday. No. And I think that a month long.
2: Unless.
1: It's my birthday month. I think after a certain amount of time, after college is done.
2: It's birthday week.
1: Yeah, no.
3: Do you celebrate? Do you think it's weird people celebrate their birthday all week or all month?
1: I don't like
3: that. Or is it just one day?
1: I also hate the countdowns to birthdays. And there's a couple of people, I'm not throwing them under the bus, but it was like a whole month countdown on Facebook about how they were almost turning a certain age.
2: Was it a milestone birthday? Was it like 40 or something?
1: No.
2: Or 50? It was just regular birthday?
1: No, I'll tell you who it is off the air and you'll know exactly what I'm talking about.
2: Hundreds of years ago, people believed that transitional moments in life, like turning a year older, left a person uniquely vulnerable to evil spirits or bad fortune. Physical swats, pinches, or thumps were thought to scare off malicious spirits or transfer good luck to the person celebrating. That's where birthday spankings started.
1: I love that. I want to get spanked. All right. So how come we're not...
2: It's Huggy's birthday every day.
1: We're not 36 and 9 months? or however long you were growing in the tummy. Am I almost, in a couple of months, 37 already?
2: It's not called your conception day. It's called your birthday.
3: Yeah, when you're birthed.
1: Let me tell you, I remember conception day.
3: Conception day is fun.
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13: A cool day on tap, but we will warm up into the weekend. For today, mostly sunny, high near 75. Tonight, mostly clear, low 54. Tomorrow, mostly sunny, high 80. Sunny skies on Friday, high 82. And Saturday, mostly sunny, warming up, high near 85. From Fox 11, your station for severe weather coverage, I'm meteorologist Pete Pitoniak on 101 WIXX. 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

0: Justin Bieber, Speed Demon on 101 WIXX. Thank you. Mm-hmm. 54 degrees and sunny. I have to mention this. Oh, never mind. The traffic update that I was just going to tell you about is already cleared up. So let's just do the hit list.
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3: Fellas. What?
2: Bum Energy.
0: Bum?
2: B-U-M, all caps.
0: Why?
2: It has no sugar, and it's a peaches and honey flavor. The can has an orange floral design. Release date has not been announced just yet.
3: I feel like that's just somebody told Ella Langley that's what her kisses sound like, and she's like, can you replicate my kisses?
0: Bum?
2: Bum?
3: No.
2: What? What?
3: Continue.
2: Okay.
3: Your lips taste like bum.
0: Ouch.
2: Yeah. Yikes.
3: That's not what I meant.
2: Well, maybe it'll go good with this. 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They are going to be available for a limited time in August.
3: Yeah, I'd eat them.
2: Get your beer cheese crackers and your bum energy drink.
3: Yeah, yummy. You can make a smoothie in your mouth.
0: Some good breath. You can have some good breath after that.
2: All right, so some wedding details from Travis Kelce and Taylor Swift has been coming out and confirmed by Jason Kelce that Travis and Taylor did perform a duet at their wedding. Jason says, quote, Trav has always been able to carry a tune. He pales in comparison to some of the other people singing that night, but he did okay. And right now, there's also a YouTube channel that's going viral called There I Ruined It. And it's what Taylor Swift sounds like to non-Swifties.
0: Oh, that's kind of funny.
3: That's kind of funny.
2: Hilarious.
3: Yeah. I mean, I heard through the grapevine that Travis needed a screen to read the kind of like karaoke, but it was

0: Always love you.
1: Ebony, I got you, babe.
2: Which one?
3: Ebony and Ivory.
1: It was Get Out Leave by JoJo.
2: Oh, God.
3: Weird. She performed.
2: 7:33 on WIXX. Natalie's Hit List, thanks to our friends at Havish, Havish and Rotier. National reputation, hometown service. It's a Be Right Back banger Wednesday. Well, Huggy is in the process of moving, so his studio is down. So we're going to go back to one of the first ever Be Right Back bangers that we did back in October.
0: Mm-hmm.
2: Done a lot of them.
0: A lot of them, dude.
2: And this is a funny one, so stick around for that. It is coming up right after Morgan Wallen and Tate McRae. It's What I Want on 101 WIXX.

0: That was Jason Derulo on 101 WIXX. 7:40, it's Huggy, Natalie, and Corey. Wednesday means a Be Right Back Banger Wednesday. So we're going to go a little bit back in time today.
1: This was like one of the first ones, maybe like the third one.
0: Might have been.
1: I mean, we had just came up with that idea before my birthday. It says on there the 10th.
0: Wait. 10-9, so 10, that's 9. October 9th.
1: Listen, it's not that it's I didn't want to do them today. It's that I'm moving in with my girlfriend and my stuff is not set up.
0: So we're going back in time with Be Right Back Bangers today on WIXX.
2: We have this new favorite bit that we started a couple of weeks ago, and you are the star if you've ever wanted your own song written and performed live on the radio about you. Huggy is giving you a chance.
3: Yep, this is the Be Right Back Banger, guys.
2: All right, are you rolling, Natalie?
4: I'm rolling.
3: Is this on?
2: This is on. All right, so I'm gonna turn you up way high this time so you can hear good.
3: This one's for a cowboy out in Bondo Well. We got to do it for him.
4: Aw.
3: Yeah, yeah. He likes plants and animals. He's got both at his house. Yeah.

0: Yeah, that was a good one.
1: Big shout out to you, brother.
2: I love it. One of our frequent texters, the 31011. We love Cowboy and Bonduelle.
1: Heart is pounding.
2: I know, good. You got the adrenaline going. See, Huggy literally doesn't even rehearse these. That's how talented he is.
1: And that one was a tough one because I only had like 2 minutes to...
2: That's got like a funky pop beat to it. This is like an 80s jam.
1: Yep, it is.
2: I like it. All right, 31011. We have time for a few more Be Right Back bangers.
3: Mm-hmm. Are we rolling? We're rolling?
0: Yeah, we're rolling.
2: Okay, here we go.
1: This one's for Heather out in Appleton. She's the paintball queen.
2: Okay.
3: Here we go, guys.

0: below the knees.
1: Brace yourself for a banger about you. Written in minutes by Huggy. It's the Be Right Back banger on 101 WYXX.
2: All right, here we go. You ready for the last one?
0: All right, this
3: last
0: is
3: last one. Again, who is it?
0: Just tuning in, a name of a homie, town, and where they're from. Huggy creates a song in a matter of minutes with zero rehearsal and performs it live on air.
2: Okay,
3: no big deal.
2: This one's Dawn from Oshkosh. Her and her boyfriend make clothespin wreaths.
0: Clothespin wreaths? Mm-hmm.
3: Yeah, they call in once in a while. They do all the fairs.
2: Yeah, cute. They do.
3: Oh,
2: now
3: yes.
2: They're getting a song about them.
0: Wow, okay.
2: Yeah.
0: Woo!
2: This is my jam right here, dudes.

0: Bucks best.
1: Oh my god. I never thought I'd hear a death metal song about Christmas wreaths.
2: Yeah, I couldn't stop laughing because I know pins. I played that for Corey. He's like, "You're not doing that for Be Right Back Banger." I'm like, "Yep," and it's probably going to be the worst one.
3: I love the metal. Now play Sleep Token.
1: My goodness. All right. There you go. Be Right Back Banger.
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1: I don't currently feel accomplished. Yesterday, I was starting to pack up the rest of my stuff so I can move in with my girlfriend because we got to be out of there by Saturday. So I only have the big things left in the mouse corner. So
0: the mouse corner.
1: Yes.
0: The infamous mouse corner.
1: I don't know if anybody's ever experienced this, and my girlfriend doesn't think it's happening or going to happen. When I take those boxes out, I'm afraid that a mice nest is just going to start chasing after me, and it's going to be completely full. Stinks is going to run away. So Matt Ramage is helping me because I feel like he's the perfect person to help me with something like that for no apparent reason at all.
0: Matt Ramage is the... He's a cross-eyed Packers guy.
1: Yeah,
2: he has his own podcast, the Matt Ramage Show. It's amazing. Channel,
1: yeah, he's the homie, dude, and he volunteered to help. But then yesterday, I was like, "Yeah, we got the couch and the mouse corner and the washer and dryer." He said, "I'm getting off of work. I'm not trying to do that much work." And I'm like, "Well, then why did you offer, Matt? All right, why did you offer?
0: Do you need help? I could help you. I could bring my boys over. They could help you.
2: Maybe. Oh, there you go.
0: If they're not golfing.
2: And then you can finally see his house one last time.
1: It's not like it used to be. And it's dirty. The thing is there's somebody coming to clean on Saturday, fully clean, like a move-out clean.
2: Proud of you for doing that.
0: You actually hired somebody to do that?
2: It's the best way to do it.
1: Ashley did.
0: Not you.
1: No, she was like, they're coming over on Saturday, so just know that. And I'm not going to get the deposit back anyway because homies of the show, just want to let you know. I punched a lot of walls or holes in the walls.
0: You had some anger issues for a while. You passed those.
1: It's called being bipolar.
0: Yeah.
1: I'm guessing Huggy hasn't found his balls. Nope. Neither has the squirrel I got tattooed on my leg that's reaching up my shorts.
2: Oh, my goodness.
0: So you're going to make somebody. So are you going to at least, like when Matt Ramage comes over to move the mouse boxes, the potential mouse boxes. Now, we talked about this yesterday or a few days ago, where the things you were storing inside your mouse boxes were things like, possibly pre-workout mix, protein powder from like years ago.
1: Yep.
0: These mice are going to be jacked.
2: They're going to be jacked.
0: They're going to be...
1: No!
0: They're going to be like hyper-steroid, super-muscular mice, and they're going to have an attitude, too.
2: Or they're going to look like Gus Gus. You remember Gus Gus from Cinderella?
1: The chubby one?
2: The fat mouse. He was so cute. Gus Gus.
1: I am scared because I don't like little things, like little rodents. Nobody likes little rodents. I'm not sleeping at the house tonight. I'm sleeping at my new house. So
2: the first night you're spending the night there?
1: Yes. We were going to do it on Saturday, but I'm taking my bed over today, so I don't have anywhere to sleep, and she doesn't either.
0: Okay. Speaking of that, tell us about the nice little gift that the former people that rented that house left for you.
1: Okay. Well, the three things. They left two 65-inch screen TVs.
0: That's awesome.
2: Nice.
1: They left a Roby lawnmower. Which I have a guy cutting the grass, but if this thing's fast, I might just do it myself.
2: Whee.
0: Nice. That's good, too.
1: And they also left, which I'm super stoked about, because there's two people in the bed, and then there's three dogs. And Stinks can't not sleep with me, so they left a king-size bed.
2: Wow,
1: yeah!
2: That's nice.
1: And it's comfortable, dude.
0: Do you use somebody else's bed, though?
1: Yeah, why not? Well, I mean, if you put a mattress, we're going to put a mattress cover on it.
0: Okay.
1: So it doesn't, you know, leak through.
0: That makes sense. That makes sense.
1: No. It just sweat and stuff.
0: Well, that's what they say.
2: Well, because, and the dogs and all of that.
0: Well, they say the skin particles from you.
2: Yeah.
0: You know, gets into your mattress, like tiny little particles. So you'd be sleeping on somebody else's skin particles. Isn't that kind of gross?
1: I'm used to it.
2: He slept on worse.
0: That's true. You know what? Anybody else might be bothered. Not so much Huggy.
1: Yeah.
2: It's just like if you're sleeping at a hotel bed, right?
1: Oh, yeah.
0: That's a good point, yeah.
1: And I love a good Motel 6.
0: I do.
1: They leave the light on for you.
0: Yes, they do. Mm-hmm. Well, we need videos of that tomorrow.
1: Kimberly said, Huggy, you should take a video when you do the mouse corner. I'm definitely going to.
0: Okay, so if you haven't followed us on Facebook, it's 101 WIXX. Videos will be posted, and I'm sure you'll play the audio back as well tomorrow morning on the show.
1: If it's appropriate. If we're
0: You might have to insert some beeps.
1: I want to video it, but it's just so messy in there. I don't want people to judge me. Actually, you know what? Somebody said it looks like I don't shower the other day. I didn't for a month.
2: True story.
1: And that's exactly what it's like. But not recently. No, I shower all the time.
0: Years ago now. That was years ago. Natalie, how would you be in that situation? Would you be nervous about small rodents possibly popping out of boxes?
1: Don't lie. I look at her face.
0: Would you be tough?
2: Yeah, I'd be scared, but you just got to get it done.
0: Because you're kind of a tough girl, right?
2: Like, yeah.
0: I mean, you're
1: talking
0: strong.
1: To the girl that wants to punt a chicken. Just
2: listen,
1: to see how
2: not
1: far.
2: Really.
1: No, like a rotisserie.
2: Rotisserie chicken.
1: Which one goes farther,
2: that.
1: The rotisserie or tiny mice that are jacked because of my pre-workout creatine and old testosterone pills?
2: Wow. What a lineup.
1: Oh, dude, if I would have still had the TRT, the steroids in there.
2: It'd be Mighty Mouse. God. That's what Kim said.
0: Yeah, watch out. 7:56 here on WIXX. $1,000 minute on the way in about 10 minutes. And we want to hear from you after 8 o'clock. Hobbies that your kids demand to try, they did once and then they never did it again. We'll discuss around 8:20.
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0: Bruno Mars on 101 WIXX, Huggy, Natalie, and Corey. Well, look at what time it is. It's 8:05, and we've got a little $1,000 that we'd like to give to you. 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
0: 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Who's this?
4: Hi, this is Zach.
0: Zach, how are you today?
4: I'm great. How are you?
0: Good, good, good.
5: We're now doing that we're good, talking to you. Zachy.
0: Zach, where are you calling from?
4: From De Pere.
0: Okay. What's happening in De Pere today? Anything exciting?
4: No, just working today.
0: All right. Have you ever played before?
4: I have. It's been a long time.
0: Okay, cool, cool. Well, you know the drill then. Just say pass if you don't know the answer. We'll come back to it at the end. If you get all 10 of them right, you win $1,000. All right, Zach?
4: All right, sounds good.
0: Here we go. Coming down in 3, 2, 1, go.
5: What U.S. president is on the $20 bill?
4: Jefferson.
5: No.
4: Pass.
5: Which cheese is traditionally used on a Greek salad?
4: Pass.
5: After the United States, which country has the most English-speaking people?
4: Canada.
5: No.
4: Pass.
5: The fictional language spoken by elves in...
0: Nope.
5: The fictional,
4: okay, keep going.
5: The fictional language spoken by elves in The Lord of the Rings is known as what?
4: Oh, God. No idea. Pass.
5: What planet has the largest rings in our solar system?
4: Saturn. Neptune.
0: Yes.
5: Which country has the most natural lakes?
4: U.S.
5: No.
4: Canada.
5: The first book in the Chronicles of Narnia series carries what title?
4: Lion, Witch, and the Wardrobe.
5: What is Wisconsin's state bird?
4: Robin. So,
5: who is the legendary King of Camelot?
4: King Arthur.
5: What? Hey. Ooh, you were cruising
0: Zach,
5: at the end
0: you got
5: there.
0: On a little roll. You struggled at first, then you got on a roll. It wasn't bad.
5: Good job.
1: All right, yeah, here we go, so. Baby. The Lord of the Rings. They speak Elvish.
5: Elvish.
1: Elvish.
5: Love that movie.
1: Honka honka burning brains. India, that's the most English-speaking people other than the United States. Feta cheese is on a Greek salad, and Andrew Jackson is on the $20 bill.
4: Gotcha. Cool. Well,
0: Zach, not a bad attempt. We appreciate you calling in and playing today and listening. Have a great day in De Pere, okay?
4: Yeah, you guys too. Thank you.
0: Take care. That's how you play $1,000 a minute, kind of.
1: Kinda. It's sometimes it's people get a bunch right. When they win, they get 10 right, or they get 10 wrong. I think if we get 10 wrong from somebody who's really trying, we should give them something.
5: $10.
0: No, because then people would just purposely
1: get them wrong.
0: Yeah. Zach, good job, man. And we would love you to play $1,000 a minute. All you got to do is text the word 1000 to 31011. We have some openings yet for this week and into next week. So 1000 to 31011 with Mole Lake Casino.
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1: 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It is 8:13 with Huggy, Natalie, and Corey on WIXX. Congratulations and thank you to Heather and the gang who had us out with their Little League team. They're all, well, I guess technically not Little League, they're Little Rockers of the Month. And we went out and cheered on a softball team of soon-to-be fourth and fifth graders yesterday.
0: The Volts. And they were great. Yeah.
2: Like V-A-U-L-T-S?
0: V-A-O-L-T-S.
1: Kind of like the Bolts, the Volts. I thought when you first said it yesterday, it was the voles, like those little mouse things that run around your yard and make tunnels. Voles.
0: What's that?
1: Look it up.
0: Voles? I've never heard of voles. How do you spell it?
1: V-O-L-L-S, I believe. They're like a little mouse thing. They're like a little V-O-L-E-S. They're little rodents.
0: V-O-L-E-S.
1: Yeah, they're around here. They're the ones that make...
0: Oh, they're so cute.
1: Yeah, in your lawn, like they make those little, like, almost look like tunnels on top of your lawn.
0: Aww.
1: Yeah.
0: Mary the Mole.
1: That's why I thought it was the Voles at first. Like, that'd be kind of a cute name for a softball team.
0: They're so cute.
1: Anyway, they were our Little Rockers of the Month last night. We were over at the Finger Road Softball Baseball Complex, and we were cheering them on. Thanks to our friends at Builders First Source, we had snacks for the team afterwards. Rhodey was there.
0: Rhodey was having fun with all of the kids from all the teams, all the parents.
1: Yeah, it was
0: he was doing a great job as well. We love having him. And Heather, who signed the Volts team up, her daughter Isabella did a great job too on the team.
1: Yeah, it was a good time yesterday. So thank you to everybody who got submissions in. We wish we could do this to like every team that submitted for the Little Rockers of the Month, but we had a good time last night. Thanks again to the Green Bay Rockers. Get out there and support them and go to a game. It's a ton of fun in Green Bay here in the next few weeks because they'll be done by the early August. They're done because it's all college kids. They got to get back to school. So go out and support the Rockers. And thank you again to Builders First Source for promoting that. By the way, we will be back with Crash Your Concessions in the fall. Hey. 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So we'll look forward to being out there at more games soon. It's Olivia Rodrigo on IXX. I know.

0: all of you, Rodrigo, on WIXX at 8:19 with Huggy, Natalie, and Corey.
1: I don't have kids. I don't know if I'm in the market for them. You know, happens, it happens. Maybe it's planned, maybe it's not. Here's the one thing that I don't want because of having kids, and that is the demand. Okay, I don't know if your kids were younger. Let's say your son's 8.
2: Yes.
1: And I've heard him on the phone with you a few times that he's want something, you know?
2: Yes.
1: So, I mean, then there's other kids. I saw one in the in Walmart. Just, I mean, that's typically a place where it's a big store, so there's kids and moms. And this kid just wanted something and was just screaming and screaming and screaming. And then I thought, all right, he wants it right bad right now. Instant gratification. But when he goes home, is it just going to be one play and then toss it away? A play in a way.
0: You know,
1: he demanded this, but he used it once, and then he's never using it again. Is that common?
2: Yeah, I think it depends on the age range, too. Like, when kids are, you know, 2 to 5, they have those kitchenettes that they play with or the plastic toys. And after a while, when they grow up, they stop playing with them. So it's now on to different things. Like right now, Atlas is into his Nintendo Switch, Pokemon cards, but he also is really into music. So that's where most of my money is going to go next, is these lessons that he wants to do because he wants to do it.
1: Not if Uncle Huggy steps in.
2: Yeah. Hey.
1: but like the thing is I've watched Atlas Switch. Mm-hmm. Okay. Because he's grown up, dude. I've seen him from 5 years old, 8 years old now, or
2: yeah.
1: 6 years
2: old.
1: Well,
2: remember when he wanted to play basketball so bad?
1: Yeah.
2: And how'd that turn out?
1: Not very good. But there was a time where he wanted to go to the arcade and just get a bunch of ducks.
2: Yes.
1: Does he play with the ducks often now?
2: No, but he does organize them
1: right.
2: And collect them. And anything he's interested in or wants to kind of entertain, I'll go full send and do it.
1: Yeah.
2: Because he's a kid. He's learning what he likes, what he doesn't like. And although I know he might not like it, he needs to learn that for himself. And I think back to my childhood, like I didn't get the opportunity to try things that I wanted to do. So maybe that's just me kind of reliving that mm-hmm. through him.
1: Yeah. Sure. So, there was one Christmas. I want you to think about little Hugs.
2: Mm-hmm.
1: He's got a brother. He's young. I think I had to have been about 9.
0: So your brother was about 3?
1: Tanner, yeah, 2 or 3, because we're 7 years apart. So I wanted, and I really, really wanted a Nintendo 64.
2: Mm.
1: Now, if you guys know me, why did I want it? I have no idea. Maybe a friend had it or something. I was jealous, but I must have played that thing for a week and never played it again. My brother still has it. I was never a video game guy.
0: Wow.
1: It just didn't make any sense to me to sit there and play something on a screen. I thought my dad was going to wrap up a beautiful lady for me.
2: Oh,
1: I thought that was the present,
0: nine
1: but it was just
0: old.
1: A small box.
0: 9 years old, people, 9 years old.
1: Mm-hmm.
0: The one thing that I remember in this topic of things that either your kids wanted or you wanted so bad, and then you played with it once or did it once, and then you never did it again. We were at the Minnesota State Fair, and they had this huge haunted house, and I was in 3rd grade, maybe 4th grade, and I was begging my dad, can we please go? He's like, no, no, no, please, please, I want to go so bad, I want to go. He's like, no, no, finally. I broke him down by the end of the day.
2: Mm-hmm.
0: So we went near the end of the day, and 30 seconds into this haunted house, I was screaming, crying. I wanted to leave, but at that point you can't just turn around because the line's behind you. And my dad ended up trying to make conversation with the actors that were jumping out to make me less scared. I came out of there tears.
1: Yeah.
0: Just horrified.
1: You were terrorized.
2: They have to learn sometimes.
0: And he said, I told you.
1: Yeah.
0: But it was a tough life lesson for me. We want to hear from you, though. What's that thing?
1: At least your dad said, I told you you're going to be scared. My dad just made me go in by myself, and then he'd teach me some type of lesson.
2: He'd
1: smack my head and be like, I told you. That's when he'd say it at the end.
2: I think
1: Dad. Perhaps
2: every dad has said, I told you in some scenario. My I told you was I had to have been maybe Atlas's age. And my dad had this really beautiful crystal glass full of what I thought was Coca-Cola. And so I was really thirsty and like, what kid doesn't want soda? So I was like, Dad, can I have a drink of that? No, you wouldn't like it. Dad, give me a drink of that. No, you won't like it. Dad, it's Coca-Cola. Give me it. No, it's not. Yes, it is. I saw you pour Coca-Cola in it, which I did see him do.
1: Mm-hmm.
2: Finally, I'm nagging him, and he goes, all right, here, take a sip. Nope, it was Jack Daniels in that bad boy, along with Coke, and I never took a drink out of my dad's drink ever again.
1: I think that's a dad thing, because there was a...
0: It burns there, going
1: there,
0: down.
1: There was a time where he was like, you want to try the beer? Go ahead and try the beer. You're going to hate it. Little did he know, I ended up becoming an alcoholic. So, Dad.
0: It's all his fault.
1: 8 years old, I'm slamming Coors Lights.
0: My mom used to always say, because I would ask for sips. Mm-hmm. Tastes like skunk pee. She'd always say, tastes like skunk pee. Tastes like skunk pee.
1: How does your mom know what that tastes
0: never
1: like?
0: Never. True. Good point. Never asked her that. That's a really good question, Huggy. But yeah, to this day, I'm not a beer drinker. No. Carlton checks in at 31011. County fairs. They wanted to win this inflatable bat, my kids. It's been in my truck ever since they won it. They begged and begged to play. They've never actually played with it.
1: Yeah. No, that's a common thing. Dude, yeah. I see that the last two fairs I went to, even Paper Fest, these kids wanted to play these games, and I saw like four or five of these little blow-up trucks all over the park.
2: Yeah, let me tell you, though, once they get to 8 years old or once you start giving your children allowances, have them bring that money to the fair. I have Atlas do it with Bay Beach when we go to Milwaukee for arcade games, and they start learning.
0: That's good.
2: It goes away quick, but what do you really want? What are you really going to invest in for
0: this? That's smart. 31011.
1: Save your money for dates, kids.
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15: have a string of beautiful days as we head through the rest of the work week. For today, mostly sunny, less windy than yesterday, high 75. Tonight, mostly clear, low 54. Tomorrow, mostly sunny, high 80. On Friday, sunny, high 82. Saturday, mostly sunny, high 85. From Fox 11, your station for severe weather coverage, I'm meteorologist Pete Potoniak on 101 WIXX. Now back to Huggy, Natalie, and Corey.
0: Thanks, Pete. It's 58 in Green Bay at WIXX. We're talking about those things that you wanted so badly as a kid, or maybe your kids begged you for, and then once they got it, they didn't want it. It was a hobby, maybe. They never did it once, and then they stopped doing it. We're getting some texts in at 31011.
1: This one, a puppy. Okay. I guess they're still kids, so they got a puppy. My parents were good with the little puppies, because we had dogs. We had two poodles, and now they have Brody. But when I was like gone and busy, like they would still watch Pebbles. But I wanted a dog as soon as I got into college.
0: You did?
1: Now, I'm so glad that I waited and waited and waited. While I did want a dog, I don't think going through my addiction part with a dog would have been good.
0: Probably not.
1: So I think
2: self-awareness.
1: I think that kids that want dogs should learn a little bit more responsibility, that they want dogs by themselves before they get a dog.
0: We have talked about having a dog at our house since the pandemic. It's been, what, how many years? 6 years now?
1: Mm-hmm. Wow. Five, yeah, six.
0: Five, six, whatever it was. It was 2020, right?
2: Yeah, mm-hmm. So six.
0: So 6 years. And we were kind of close during the pandemic. We thought about it long and hard, and we decided not to. One of the reasons was because weekends were gone a lot for basketball, so like the dog would be neglected. Well, now the kids are all in high school, so like basketball happens during the week. There's no weekend stuff. We're getting closer, but our whole thing was like, once the kids get the puppy, they're not going to take care of it. And we've told them straight up, we said the first 3 months you guys will be great about it. After that, no one's going to do it, and it's going to be all on your mother and myself. It's
2: 6 years ago, though, they were a lot younger. Yeah. Now they're in high school.
0: Now the fact that they've been begging for it for this long, do you think that they stand a better chance of actually taking care of the dog like we want them to?
1: I think you'll be surprised.
0: Okay.
1: There's something about getting an animal besides a fish, but I really liked Mastha. He was my fish.
0: What kind of fish was he?
1: A betta fish. So I think there's something so about getting stupid. A dog later on in life, because you're going through some things or you're a single person, but with a family, think about that little wiener just jumping into your bed to wake you up in the morning.
0: I know.
1: And they're wiggly.
2: You're going to love him.
0: I know. I already love him. I haven't even met him yet.
2: Just haven't met you yet.
1: Yeah, exactly.
0: No, usually,
1: if you want, you can borrow Stinks for a weekend. You let me know how your kids do.
0: Okay, well, that would probably make us not want a dog.
1: Or maybe it'll make you want a dog as he's standing over you and his nose is dripping on your face.
0: Other things that you did as a kid that you wanted so badly as a kid, once you got, you were like, no.
1: Mm-hmm.
0: We got a good text in here.
2: Samantha is hilarious. I got a Tamagotchi, but after it wouldn't stop beeping throughout the entire night, it got put in the freezer for a couple of years until we moved.
1: A couple of years?
0: Oh, wait, a freezer?
1: Wow.
0: Did it still beep in the freezer?
1: Probably not very long.
0: Dang, dude. That's when you get cold.
2: Tamagotchi frozen.
0: Somebody said, when I was a kid, I wanted to grow up. I'm deeply regretting that.
1: I believe. I believe. This one says, when I was a kid, I wanted this one thing, and that's a wife. And I'm deeply regretting it.
0: Oh, no. All right. Thank you for all your text messages at 31011. Somebody texting in, our friend Todd from Freedom. I've been away for a minute. Did Huggy ever clean out the mouse room? Tonight is the night. He's cleaning out the mouse room with his buddy Matt Ramage.
1: I got three hazmat suits.
0: We're going to have videos and hopefully some audio you can play on the air if there's not too much swearing in it.
2: Yeah,
0: tomorrow morning.
2: Too.
0: Tune in.
1: Matt's worse than me.
2: He is.
0: 8:33, what's coming up on the hit list, Natalie?
2: Well, Jason Kelce just confirmed his brother did this at the wedding with Taylor. I'll tell you about it next.
0: Oh, wow. Good tease.

0: 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Die on this hill. It's 8:37 with Huggy, Natalie, and Corey.
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2: 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Here, Ella Lainley got her own energy drink with raw nutrition. It's called Bum Energy. And Ella Lainley.
0: Bum?
2: B-U-M.
3: Langley's Bum.
2: It has no sugar, and it's a peaches and honey flavor. It'll be available.
0: Peaches and honey.
2: It hasn't been announced yet.
3: Thanks for letting us know. Yeah,
2: it'll be out soon. So make sure. Well, because on her tour right now, there's always a little trailer that comes along with it, and it has the advertising of the Bum Energy and Ella Lainley.
0: Oh, here's why it's called. Here's why it's called Bum. It's a collaboration with an Olympia champion bodybuilder named Chris Bumstead.
2: Yeah, but just saying Bum Energy is way better.
0: Bum Energy.
2: All weekend long.
3: I wish my last name was Bumstead.
2: Bumstead.
3: I'm changing my name to Danny Cool. All right, continue.
2: Speaking of cool, Cheez-Its crackers and Coors Light are teaming up for a new cracker called the Coors Light Beer Cheese Cracker.
0: Hmm.
2: The crackers have a hoppy taste without any actual alcohol. They are going to be available for a limited time in August.
4: Sounds good.
0: Yeah, beer cheese. Can't go wrong with that.
2: Never. So Jason Kelce confirmed that Travis and Taylor Swift performed a duet at their wedding. Jason said, quote, "Trav has always been able to carry a tune. He pales in comparison to some of the other people singing there that night, but he did okay."
0: Hmm.
2: So they sang a duet together. Now, what the song was, he didn't say.
0: I've Got You, Babe.
2: Maybe, but Paul McCartney sang that live.
0: No, he didn't.
2: Didn't he? What was the one he sang?
0: No, he sang, oh, what was it? It was the Beatles song they haven't sang in like 60 years.
2: Yeah, I thought that was that one. My bad.
0: No, that's Sharon.
3: Yellow Submarine.
2: Yeah,
0: Sunny. Definitely was not.
2: Sunny and Cher, not them. But how cool if Cher did come there and sang that.
3: I believe in love.
2: No. After love.
3: That's Cher.
0: I know, but the song we're talking about is I've Got You, Babe. Do you know that one?
3: Babe.
2: I got you, babe.
0: Thank you. 8:39, that's Natalie's hit list. Thanks to our friends at Habish, Habish and Rotier. Are we going to do this with the Powerball, you think? Should we do it?
4: Yeah.

Sure. Good idea. Okay, if you want to help us win the Powerball so you can share some of the money, we don't even know if this is legal or not, but we're going to give you the opportunity to do that right after Alex Warren and Jelly Roll on WIXX.

0: Lauren with Jelly Roll on 101 WIXX and some romantic rumors with the now single Jelly Roll. Apparently, he might be going after another single celebrity we all know and love, Kelly Clarkson.
1: Too fast.
2: Yeah.
1: Natalie put him in timeout for a while.
2: Give yourself a year.
0: Just like Natalie did.
2: Mm.
0: Kind of.
2: I didn't take my own advice, but I'm better now. Do as I say, not as I do.
1: Don't do it.
2: Don't do anything I say, actually.
0: So tonight, they're drawing for Powerball, right?
2: Yeah.
0: $567 million. Oh. A lump sum cash payout would be $251.8 million.
2: So cheap.
0: Here's what we want to do. Let's have some fun with this, okay?
2: Okay.
0: Instead of just calling with your numbers, if you have a toddler in the car right now, we want you to call. We want your toddler
1: to guess.
0: To give us the numbers.
1: Give us some numbers.
2: Yes.
1: Because this is going to be the winning ticket.
0: Like 2 to 5 years old.
1: Yeah.
2: What if it is? What if we win?
0: 920-406-111.
2: We're buying chairs.
0: Then we'll split it.
1: Yeah, why not?
0: How often have I played Powerball? Ask me.
2: How often?
0: Never.
1: Oh, me either. I've never
2: played. Actually, I haven't either.
1: I do the scratch-offs. Is that a Powerball?
0: No.
2: No.
1: Oh. So when do they give you the ball?
0: We got to figure out, okay, the numbers range from 1 to 69, and then one number from 1 to 26. So that's why we need to know the range of the numbers. So if you want 920-406-1011, if you have toddlers in the car with you, they will pick the numbers. Because we like to teach our children how to gamble early.
1: Yes. You know what? This is actually good for the babies. Because, you know, some of them know numbers, and this could really get them into a lucrative business.
0: We're going to get a bunch of, like, old farmer guys calling, trying to sound like babies.
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0: It's 844 on WIXX, 406-1011 is a number. 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
0: Back at 8:47 with a voice that I'm sure you'll recognize here on the airwaves of WIXX, especially if you've been a longtime listener of this radio station. Mark, I told you this story. Mark Daniels joins us, who was the sports guy on WIXX for years and years. How many years did you work for Midwest Communications?
12: September of 80 to 80? May of 24.
0: I know.
12: 45
2: wow.
12: years.
0: So I went down a rabbit hole one time on YouTube.
12: That's a big rabbit hole.
0: And I found there was an air check of WIXX, like a recording of the radio station, from August of 1982. And it's a noon newscast on WIXX, which is weird to even say nowadays.
12: Yeah.
0: And they send it to Mark Daniels, who's doing a report from Packers training camp. And at the time, I'm like, dang, Mark, I didn't realize you'd done that. We've been doing Packers coverage for that long.
12: Oh, camp starts a week from today. I'm glad I'm not going to be out there every afternoon baking in the sun and watching these guys run around. No. Yeah, I saw a lot of football.
0: Yeah, and you did it for a long time, and now you have a whole book called A Life at Lambeau, My Career Covering the Green Bay Packers. Tell us about, like, what sets this book apart. I mean, there's been a ton of Packers books,
12: yeah,
0: obviously, but what's your perspective, and why is it
12: different? I didn't want to write a book about the greatest games or, you know, the best players. It's a sentimental memoir that chronicles my association with the franchise. I grew up in the glory years of the 60s. Not only that, Bart Starr lived just around the corner. I was lived close to the stadium. Got to meet Bart, played catch with him and Bart Jr. and, you know, in the backyard.
0: Oh, really?
12: Yeah.
0: Cool.
12: And
0: I didn't know that.
12: There were other players that lived in the neighborhood that I got to know, and their sons were kind of my age. The Harlans, Bob Harlan, his son Kevin was right behind me in high school, where we started a radio station when I was a sophomore. Built our own little 10-watt
0: nice.
12: Radio station at Promontre. So I was sold on radio then. I was romanticized by broadcasters all across the country. I'd listen to them all the time at home when I was little, and that's what I wanted to do, and that's what I went out and did. And so it kind of peels back the curtain on what it's like to actually cover this team, good and bad, and the people I've met and the stories that we were able to experience together. And so that's why I think it's a little different. Yeah, self-serving, a life, my career, all that sort of thing. But it's stories you will certainly know, and there's a lot of twists in there about things you don't know.
0: Well, that's the thing. It's like a different perspective.
12: Yeah, that's what I wanted to offer, yeah.
0: So
13: did you write this book, I don't want to say closure, or just to get it off your chest, because it's a new chapter of your life?
12: Yeah.
13: I worked with you for a year and a half,
12: yeah,
13: dude.
12: Yeah.
13: So I'm just thinking, like, because you did retire, right?
12: Right.
13: Yeah. So, I mean, that... If I was retired, that's what I would start doing, is just writing about my life.
12: I thought about it doing it long before I retired.
13: Okay.
12: I mean, the idea came to me, you know, probably 10, 15 years ago. And I just kind of started thinking about it. And then when I was getting closer to retirement, I really knuckled down. And it wasn't a project. This was something I just wanted to do just to say...
13: Right.
12: I'm a published author.
13: Yeah.
12: You know,
0: it's a real deal.
13: Is it,
12: people,
13: is it published?
0: Published.
13: Dude, you're a gangster.
12: I know. yeah. Library of Congress, here I come.
13: Nobel Peace Prize.
12: No, it was just something I wanted to do, and I wanted to share, and I wanted to, you know, kind of let people know that I had a blast doing what I did for so long.
0: When you look back at all your years covering the Packers, I'm sure there's not maybe one moment that sticks out. Maybe there is. I don't know. But, like, what are maybe one or a few or one of the moments that really stands out to you?
12: After dealing with this franchise that could not figure out how to be competitive for the 70s and 80s, you know, Bob Harlan's decision to just gut everything, bring in Ron Wolf, who then brings in Mike Holmgren, who then gets Brett Favre, who then signs Reggie White. And after 10, 12 years of just nonsensical things, all of a sudden this team figured out what it takes to become a champion again. And they did. And so that little run, I call those three guys, Harlan, Wolf, and Holmgren, the Renaissance men. And and they delivered the Renaissance that, quite honestly, guys and gals, continues today.
13: Yeah.
12: This is a team that is every year in the conversation because of how they have developed a structure and an atmosphere and a culture that begets successful football. And this is the most successful franchise. They've won more games. They've won more championships.
13: Yeah,
12: we're spoiled. not only that, and in the most successful sports organization in the world, the NFL is unmatched as far as impact, money, everything. And the Packers are the best at it.
13: Isn't that cool? Yes. Like we're spoiled.
1: It is true because I've lived in, you know, 6-7 different states. My dad is from Chicago. He went to every baseball stadium and has talked to all these people that are in those franchise organizations. When he came here and toured Lambeau and heard the background of it, and he was just like, this is the best team as far as franchise goes ever.
12: And the ownership structure, I mean, because it's owned by the fans and everything else. So unique. And for me to be around it as long as I was, I kind of wanted to put that uniqueness to paper.
13: Yeah. Right. So A Life at Lambeau, Mark Daniels, you recognize his voice. He did a lot of different sports reports and training camp reports over the years here at WIXX. If people want a copy of this book, where do they get it? Where do they find it? It's a great gift idea for Packers fans.
12: Yeah, nice little Christmas summer read, I'm hoping. You can call Jeff Bezos. It's on Amazon. It's over at Boss's bookstore down at Appear on Broadway. Great store. One of my favorites back when they were downtown. I was there every morning picking up newspapers before I go on the air.
13: Oh, cool.
12: I'm not sure if it's there yet, but it's they've ordered some. Packer Pro Shop is going to put it on the shelf. And Packers.com as well, hopefully very soon.
13: Awesome.
12: Just out, so if you want to come over today and grab one.
13: Are you going to do a book tour? Signing? He's
1: doing a signing today.
12: I'm doing a signing in the atrium here.
13: The atrium right now from Not One.
12: Got a couple more set on a tour later on through the summer. I'm a marketer, too. I mean, I had to release this right as training camp's about to begin on another optimistic season.
13: Smart.
12: I learned a few things in this business.
13: Mark, good luck with this book, and thank you for coming in today.
12: You bet. Thanks, guys. Good to see you again.
13: Yeah, good
1: Marky
13: to see you.
1: Daniels.
13: 8:54 with Huggy, Natalie, and Corey.

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That's the latest from Teddy Swims called Mr. Know-It-All. WIXX, I'm Hayes. Mara's going to do afternoons today, so I'm taking over middays today. 10 o'clock trivia coming up on the way. Zara Larson with Midnight Sun is on now.

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Olivia Dean on IXX. 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
13: Hello, I'm Mara. No, I'm not. I'm Hayes. We're doing a flip-flop today. 10 o'clock trivia, 920-406-1011 if you want to play. Who's this?
14: Hey, this is Krista.
13: Krista, all right. 8,000 American men admit that they have been injured each year by this tool. What do you think?
14: The hammer?
13: Hammer right to the thumb. And then you cry and you give up and you make somebody else do it. At least that's just me. Not what I'm thinking. 8,000 men every year admit that they get injured by this tool. What do you think? 406-1011. It's WIXX 10 o'clock trivia. Let's play.
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0: I love it. That's 3 days grace on WIXX. I'm Hayes in for Mara today. 10 o'clock trivia, and we respect these American men's honesty. 8,000 American men every single year admit that they get injured by this tool. What tool is it? 406-1011. What are you thinking, dude?
1: I think it's iron, because I don't like ironing my shirts.
0: Tony, you're okay with being wrinkly? Really?
1: It's not iron?
0: It's not iron. How many times have you been injured by an iron? How often do you use an iron?
1: That's what I don't. I don't use an iron. That's what I got a wipe for.
0: Oh, God. I think for that comment, I think she should throw an iron at you. Not what I'm thinking. 406-1011. 8,000 American men every year admit that they get injured by this tool. What tool is it?
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0: Zed and Mara Morrison, WIXX. 10 o'clock trivia. I'm Hayes in for Mara today. 8,000 American men admit every year that they get injured by this tool. 920-406-1011. What are you thinking?
1: Chainsaw.
0: Like a Texas Chainsaw Massacre. On yourself, I guess. No, that's not what I'm thinking. Why do you say that?
1: Someone told me they have a family member who's had to go to the hospital like 3 separate times for hurting themselves with a chainsaw. And my question is, when do you just pull his allowances?
0: Yeah. When do you lose your chainsaw privileges?
1: Your hand.
0: Yeah.
1: Exactly.
0: God, just get him a handsaw. Okay, honestly, though, he probably messed that up, too.
2: Call now. 920-406-1011.

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1: Gosh, I hope you're smarter than me. 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
2: Hey, this is Scott.
1: Scott, all right. 8,000 American men are injured each year by this tool. What kind of tool?
2: I'm going to go with weed whacker.
1: Is it the weed whacker?
2: The yes. Weed whacker.
1: The weed whacker for outside weed whacking. Yes, there we go. That's it, Scott.
2: All right.
1: Can you admit that you have also been injured by a weed whacker before? I'm curious.
2: I mean, I've had some close calls.
1: Yeah. I mean, if you don't have the guard on, that's where it gets scary. I don't know why people don't do
2: well,
1: that.
2: Well, you don't weed whack with flip-flops. That's the number one rule, right?
1: Yep, exactly. And I have been there. I hate to admit it. But hey, dude, I'm going to hook you up. 4-pack of Rockers tickets. Good for any game you want to go to the rest of the season with our friends at the Green Bay Rockers. Congratulations.
2: Perfect. Thank you.
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0: 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It's called Girl Next Door on IXX.
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2: I love hearing all the cool things you're doing and all the things that you want to celebrate. 920-406-1011. Billy Joe from New London, you got something. What's up?
3: Good afternoon. Good morning.
2: It's weird to say good morning, but hello. Good morning.
3: Morning. Okay. I did it.
2: You did it. And you sent me a Facebook post, and I want to shout this out today because you did something very, very cool, and you're starting a new chapter in your life. What is going on?
3: Yes. So I'm going to be, I don't know if I can say it, but I'm going to be taking over something.
2: I'll say it. It's the Dragon's Den Bar in New London area. Yes, you're taking that over. Which, huge congratulations. Now, you just hit a milestone today. So what happened today?
3: I got approved for my liquor license.
2: Yeah! Woohoo! So that means I'm coming over. Let's go. Oh, congratulations.
3: It's going to be WIXX's home in New London.
2: I'll live underneath the bar. I'll pick the gum off the bottom of the bar, too.
3: No. You could just be a bar back.
2: Okay, fine.
3: So you got to play This Girl Is On Fire.
2: Only for you, Billy Joe. Congratulations again. Have a great day. Bye, Billy Joe.
3: Bye.

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0: Destiny's Child on WIXX. I'm Hayes and for Mara today. Now, we're dealing with a dilemma here at the WIXX studios because we have a whodunit on our hands. So there's one door to this studio, right? And it has like some soundproofing strips on it because, you know, Huggy from the morning show likes to scream and be loud and nobody in the hallway needs to hear that. All right. Well, today, when Huggy, Natalie, and Corey from The Morning Show got into the studio today, they were able to open the door and get in here. The problem was they weren't able to open the door again to leave. They were trapped inside of the WIXX studios because of the soundproofing strip underneath completely fell off and got wedged into the door frame. So they were stuck. Now, the question is, who's the one who broke the door? Now, they don't claim that it was them in The Morning Show. And Tommy from the night show claims that it worked last night, and it worked when I left too, and Tommy came in. So the question is, who did it? Who broke the door? My bet's on Corey. He's pretty rough with the doors. I want to bring this on to you today, because now that it's fixed, I'm able to leave. Have you ever broken anything major in your workplace? Like, I mean, like a disaster. I used to work at large convenience store chain when I was in college, and I accidentally lit a coffee machine on fire. And the fire department had to come and get it out, and I felt really embarrassed. I want to hear from you. 406-1011. Something that you broke at work. What was it?
1: Call now. 920-406-1011.

0: Lil Jon on WIXX. I'm Hayes. What is something major that you broke while on the clock? You're at work, you broke it. 406-1011. Kira, what'd you do?
1: Well, I had started driving these trucks, like large trucks for a company, and I had never known what DEF was. I didn't know it was a thing. I broke the truck because I never put DEF in it, and it's just like a special oil, like, I don't know, gas or something in these trucks.
0: Okay.
1: And so I was dead on the side of a road, and they had to come and tow it, and they're like, well, all you had to do was add this. It's at every gas station. And I was like, I'm sorry.
0: Wait, who told me to do that? Nobody.
1: The boss man was riding with me, looked at it, and didn't say anything.
0: Oh, so, okay, so then it's all his fault. What the heck?
1: Yes.
0: What does it do? What does DEF even do? I'm looking it up.
1: I couldn't tell you. I just know in larger vehicles, though, like truck

0: Langley on WIXX. I'm Hazen for Mara today. So you are the employee of the month because you broke something at work. I want to know something major that you totally broke. 406-1011. Now you're calling and you broke a skid steer. And I had to look up what this was. It's a cool little construction truck that spins around in place like a tank. And then you can change the front of it to dig dirt and scoop snow and lift giant heavy boxes and stuff. So how did you break a skid steer, dude?
1: So if you hit a bump or something, it'll shut the machine down. So I actually got trapped inside a skid steer because it broke a hydraulic line and I couldn't get the arms to go back down. So I couldn't get out the front door.
0: Wait, how did you get out of it then?
1: The only way to get out of a skid steer is there's that little back window above the engine compartment, and it's only about a foot wide.
0: Okay, so you had to suck in a little bit.
1: Oh, yeah, I definitely had to suck in a little bit to get out.
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0: 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I'm Hayes and from Mara today, talking about the things that you've broken at work, like majorly broke. 406-111. Gino, what did you do?
1: Oh, God. I was frontline at Culver's, and we were getting ready, filling all the machines. Anyway, I had this brand new can of strawberry syrup. Yeah, because all the kids come flying up from school. Well, I dropped it. It all went up and down on me. I was the strawberry licknob, let me tell you. Well, yeah, I had to leave.
0: I mean, I bet you smelled pretty good. I'm just going to say
1: it. Oh, I'm always sweet, no matter what.
0: Ooh, yeah.
1: Hey. It's

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6: I wanted to be here. 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
5: There's a song at the end of the Retro Lunch that we are excited
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5: for you.
6: I'm so excited. Corey said it was okay.
5: So text in artist or title of the next three songs, 31011. PDQ does it right, cleaning your car inside and out. We're going to kick it off 1990 to a song I still don't know the lyrics of, and I won't look them up.
6: But we're just going
5: to
6: guess.
5: I just like to mumble them. Black Rose, Hard to Handle, kicking off the Retro Lunch today.

0: Maybe we'll meet at a bar. He'll drive a fancy car that was just cleaned by PDQ Car Wash.
1: Hey, yo.
0: And you want to go home with him, right? You can get a PDQ Elite Car Wash. Text in the artist or title of these last three songs here to 31011 to get in. That was Janet Jackson, by the way. So you can text that in. I'm giving it to you. You can just text it in. All right, so this next song in the Retro Lunch came up in conversation yesterday at our Little Rockers of the Month.
1: Yeah.
0: All right.
1: Well, because it was a straight up like dust storm almost with all the wind.
0: Yes, it was so windy that it would like the sand from the field was blowing into our eyes.
1: Everybody had to turn away.
0: So then sandstorm came up. Heather, who was the mom who submitted in their team, was like, it's a sandstorm out here. And we're like, Darude, this song.
1: Corey, can we play it, please? Can we play it? Can we play it?
0: Corey gave us grace to play this in the Retro Lunch. So here we go. Darude, Sandstorm on the Retro Lunch. IXX.

0: flicking on and off the lights in your office right now.
1: Yes, ma'am.
0: Doofy in Manitowoc texting in. I feel like I should have glow sticks and a strobe light in my car right now.
1: As
0: good
1: you
0: choice.
1: Should.
0: That's a Retro Lunch Darude Sandstorm. If you want to get a PDQ Elite car wash, just text in the artist or title of those last three songs to 31011 and you'll be entered to win. I'll text you around 1 o'clock if
1: I've never had
0: winner.
1: So much fun.
0: We were jumping around. Let's do it. Zara Larson.

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Eminem Houdini, WIXX. I'm Hayes in for Mara today. If you missed Natalie's hit list this morning on the morning show, it was revealed that Taylor Swift and Travis Kelce at their wedding sang a duet. Like, they actually did that. It was revealed on the New Heights podcast. So now my question is, what song did they sing? Like, Love is an Open Door from Frozen, Role Reversed, You Belong With Me. Taylor's on now. I knew it. I knew you. IXX.

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The 25th Packers Family Night is coming back to Lambeau Friday, August 7th. It's your first time to see your 2026 Green Bay Packers. Mara's got your chance to win a four-pack of tickets coming up at 3:30 this afternoon.

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0: Mixed with Heat Waves and WIXX. I'm Hazen from Mara today. Earlier on, we were talking about major things that you broke while on the clock. You were working and you broke it, and it was really embarrassing. Natalie from The Morning Show is in the studio. Hi, Natalie.
1: Hey.
0: And this is a perfect example of something that you broke, I think, about last year
1: here at
0: the studios. What did you do?
1: So it was our country sister station, and Charlie was retiring, and we were all in this room. And somebody made a great collage of her entire time there at the station. It was in this glass frame. It was beautiful.
0: It was beautiful.
1: It was so beautiful. And I don't know why somebody put it so close to the chairs. And I was on a rolly chair. And I backed up and I accidentally hit it and it shattered in front of everyone. It was so embarrassing. It was like the scream.
0: Slow motion, too.
1: Slow motion.
0: And so then, like... Whoever made it, I think our boss made it. Like,
1: yes.
0: I think they cried.
1: I know. I felt so bad. Oops.
0: Want to hear from you? 31011. Teddy Swims on now.

I'm a certified Ella fella. I love that song. Be Her, WIXX. I'm Hayes. If you're in Manitowoc County, a heads up for you. If you were affected by the April storms and the flooding, FEMA just announced today, in-person support site has opened today and will be open tomorrow as well from 9 to 5, located in Manitowoc County to assist individuals who have uninsured losses or emergency needs related to that storms and flooding. That is at the Manitowoc County EOC at 1024 South 9th Street in Manitowoc. Again, that deadline to apply is August 31st, 2026, but you can go and apply in person today and tomorrow. You can text the word FEMA, F-E-M-A, to 31011, and I'll shoot those details right to your phone. It's IXX.

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I'm Hayes in for Mara. 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

0: 3 days grace on WIXX. I'm Hazen for Mara today. All afternoon or every afternoon this week during EAA, I've been playing some clips from the Whitman Regional Airport Air Traffic Control Tower. You can tune in and listen to it live on an app called ATC, which I love. And they put some highlights on there of some of the funny stuff that the air traffic controllers are talking about during the day. So here's one from this morning, and I guess they were having an accent or regional dialect off this morning.
1: These guys wanted to hear from me, so here we go. It's giving me all Jeep. Can we get down the shoreline, please? They've been teasing me all day about it just because I'm from the north. I know. Anybody else from the north out here? Can I get a jeepers from somebody?
2: Jeepers.
1: Thank you, sir. How about a don't you know a holy cannoli?
2: Ay, ay, ay, holy cannoli.
1: Phenomenal. Thank you, guys.
0: Maybe here's a thought for them. You know, you ask the pilots, you go, what is that thing you drink from? All right, you know the answer. Say it with me now. Bobbler. If they call it a drinking fountain, do they just send them back where they belong, where they came from? IXX, here's Pink.

0: Somber with Homewrecker on WIXX. I'm Hayes in for Mara today. We're 406-1011. I always want to hear what you're up to. Brenda, what's going on with you today?
1: My younger sister is moving back in.
0: Is that yeah. fun or is that not a good thing?
1: No, it's fun.
0: Did you used to fight as kids?
1: It wasn't me and her. It was me and my older sister that got into a lot of fights.
0: But now, here's the time to bring it back up again. And you can totally annoy your mom. And you can start fighting about little things like, oh my God, why did you not close the cabinet? What's wrong with you?
1: Yeah.
0: God, ever since you moved in here, this place has turned into a pigsty. Ah! Mom! What's her name?
1: Kayla.
0: Kayla keeps going through my closet and stealing my clothes. Mom!
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today has been fun. Kelly Clarkson on WIXX. I'm Hayes in for Mara. We're doing flip-flop today. So she's in next for the afternoon show with your shot to win Packers family night tickets coming up at 3:30. So I will end my midday show the same way she does. Be kind. Stay weird. Mara's up next. 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

0: My name is Mara, and Hayes, I wish I was at EAA this week.
1: Yes, and I'm going.
0: And you are going.
1: I'm going.
0: Well, the reason why I want to go, Howie D from the Backstreet Boys and Ian Somerhalder were just there, and I'm missing it. I have so much FOMO right now.
1: There's so many celebrities that show up there, and I've had many people call in before. I think last year I did a vote. What kind of celebrities have you seen? I'm guessing, I think Tom Cruise has made an appearance.
0: Harrison Ford, too. I think George Lucas. I think I even saw Stan Lee made an appearance one time, RIP. So, hey, make sure you get down to Oshkosh this week. See somebody. You might not have seen before. Maybe Hayes, the Z-list celebrity over here.
1: The Z-list celebrity, Mara.
0: Kicking it off with Rihanna.
1: Oh my God.

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If your old earbuds are on their last leg, well, it's the perfect time for you to take the WIXX Hit Pickers Music Survey to get in and to win some Beats Studio Buds wireless earbuds. And they're super cool, but you got to text music to 31011 to get that survey started. It's going to ask you some questions about the songs that we play. But once you hit done, you're in to win those Beats. Got to say congrats to Chloe S. of Kakana, who just won the Brewer tickets. But now it's your turn. Text music to 31011 to get started on that survey.

Bruno Mars on WIXX. My name is Mara in for Hayes. And if you're a teacher in need of supplies, well, there's a former teacher in Kakana who's going above and beyond to make sure current teachers are getting what they need. I got the full story for you right after Zara Larsson. First, Natasha Bedingfield, IXX.

founded by retired teacher Lisa Mader. She's helping current teachers get the supplies that they need by starting this thing called the Ghost Teacher's Closet. And it's anything but spooky, I swear. It's staffed once a week right inside Kakana High School. And once a month, they are accepting donations, which then gives teachers a place to stock up on things like paper, to winter hats and snacks for their place. And every item there is a completely free. You can text closet to 31011 to check it out. And if you wanted to help yourself, like I said, they are taking donations with a wish list already going on. So again, closet, C-L-O-S-E-T to 31011. So like I said, not spooky at all, though I think the only spooky thing is, you know, like the teachers, they got to pay for things out of their own pockets still. W-I-X-X.

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Taylor Swift. I'm still thinking about that royal wedding, said to be one of the most expensive in celebrity wedding history, at a price point of something between $20 million and $30 million. And you can add another $26 million in donations on top of that. Like, I'm thinking, if only kind of I could have her bank account just for one day, that would be nice. This is Mara in for Hayes, and I'm new from Benson Boone.

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8: 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For those south of Oshkosh, I-41 south at the ramp from Highway 44, the right shoulder is blocked due to an accident. And I have Pete on the line here. Pete, what do you see out there? Oh, Pete, are you with me, Pete?
9: Highway 54, about 1 or 2 miles west of Luxembourg. Major accident. Eastbound traffic is backed up at least a mile. The police are on the scene, but looks like a 3 or 4 vehicle accident completely blocking the eastbound lane of 54.
8: Thank you so much, Pete. I appreciate your help on this.
9: Yeah.
8: And you can always text traffic to 31011 to have those traffic alerts sent straight to your phone.

Britney Spears on WIXX. My name is Mara, in for Hayes. Just a reminder for those near Luxembourg, there was an accident on Highway 54 eastbound, a mile or two west of Luxembourg. It is backed up due to an accident, so drive slowly or find an alternate route if you can. And if you've been waiting to get your tickets to the Packers family night on August 7th, well, don't worry about buying them. You can win them here with me playing a game of Who Said It right after Dominic Fike around 3:30. So keep it here first. Big X the Plug and Bailey Zimmerman. Don't.

0: 101 WIXX, it's time to play a game, and that game is called Who Said It? And how it works is I'm going to play you something that a current Packer player has either said in an interview or like somewhere online, and you have to call in and tell me which current Packer player said it. If you got it right, you're going home with a Packer 4-pack of tickets to see the Packers family night on August 7th. So here is the line.
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1: Playing a game of Who Said It on WIXX with Mara and Denise is here. I play you a line from a current Packer player, and you got to tell me which Packer player said it. 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
1: Now you got to tell me who said it.
3: Maybe Jordan Love?
1: Jordan Love. Ooh, that's the one we're going with?
3: Yep.
1: Alrighty, are you sure? Because that would make you my winner today!
3: Oh, yay! It was a good guess.
1: Absolutely a good guess. 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
4: See if I can get my feet on these pedals here. 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
1: But hey, you're going home with the 4-pack of tickets to go to Lambeau Field. It's Packers Family Night on Friday, August 7th, the ultimate Green Bay summer tradition. So you're going to have some fun no matter what, so congrats.
3: Yay, thank you.
1: Yeah, absolutely, and thank you. 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

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And I swear, I'm not trying to be mean about it, but you'd think after ran into the studio window once already, by the third thud, you'd think it would get the hint, but no, scared the bejesus.

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0: WIXX traffic alerts brought to you by Hurling Clark Law Firm for our friends in Green Bay. I-43 South, 0.7 miles beyond the ramp from Atkinson Drive. The right shoulder is blocked due to a crash. Someone texting into 31011 as well. I-43 Southbound before Leo Frigo Bridge is backed up, and backed up it do be to about Atkinson Drive now. So again, I-43 South, 0.7 miles beyond the ramp from Atkinson Drive. The right shoulder is blocked due to a crash. So make sure to get on over into the left lane. Make sure you keep some distance in between you and the car in front of you. And always text traffic to 31011 to have those traffic alerts sent straight to your phone.
1: They say the holy water's watered down, and this town's lost its faith. Our colors will fade eventually, so if our time is running out, day after day, we'll make the mundane a masterpiece. Oh my, my, oh my, my love, I take one look at you, you're taking me out.

0: coming in or what?
1: Sabrina Carpenter on WIXX. My name is Mara in for Hayes with a reminder for those in Green Bay, I-43 South, 0.7 miles beyond the ramp from Atkinson Drive. The right shoulder is blocked due to a crash, so that's right on the Leo Frigo Bridge right there, causing some backups and delays, so just be prepared to slow down and get into the left lane. And in about 6 minutes, you remember when they shut down production on pennies? It wasn't too long ago, the poor penny. Well, apparently, it's now starting to cause some issues with businesses, and they may be coming for another cent next. Until then, it's Avicii, Wake Me Up, IXX.

Ever since the last penny was made last year, I guess it's been making a bit of a headache for some businesses when it comes to paying for things, because I guess what most have been doing is rounding to the nearest cent if you don't have the exact amount of change. But in some states, I guess that is illegal, which could then lead them to lawsuits for them. So now they have officially passed the Common Sense Act. So now states can do it legally. So for example, a 1982 total would round down to 1980, or 1983 total would round up to 1985, if that makes sense. I guess Canada did it and it worked out for them. So, but now the 5 cent coin, they're saying, is costing more than it's worth to make. So they're trying to make it for cheaper now, but we'll have to wait and see. Hopefully not saying RIP to it just yet.

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1: everywhere. Oh, hey, dudes, it's Huggy. 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

Wild on WIXX. This is Mara in for Hayes. And if you're looking for something fun to do tonight, 6 to 9 p.m. at Cocoon Brewing, they're doing a bingo fundraiser for your chance to win some prizes. Plus, there's flower bouquet making while supplies last, with all the proceeds going to Bay Care's Bras of the Bay. That's Cocoon Brewing on Captain Way in De Pere. 6 to 9 p.m. tonight.

0: Eva, Charlie Puth on WIXX. My name is Mara, and Hayes has decided to make an appearance. Hey, Hayes.
1: I'm still here.
0: Hey. What's going on?
1: I want you to look. Okay, do you know how to spell Celine Dion?
0: Celine.
1: Look up Celine Dion. Everybody, think about how you spell Celine Dion. Pull it up,
0: Mara. Celine Dion.
1: Okay, all right. Here we go.
0: Yep.
1: Now, Mara, I want you to read only the vowels in Celine Dion.
0: E I E I O.
1: Old McDonald had... Okay, sorry.
0: Get out of here. Get out of my studio.

Zara Larsson. She's selling some of her own wardrobe, teaming up with Depop, getting rid of some of her Y2K-inspired items. But the thing is, I just checked, and it is completely sold out. Surprise, surprise. This is Mara in for Hayes. Now make way. It's Noah Kahan, WIXX.

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IXX. My name is Mara, in for Hayes, and are you a victim of this thing called texting thumb? If so, you might be in need of a little break from your phone. I'll explain more right after Nelly, but first, it's Alex Warren, Fever Dream, IXX.

0: Have you been dealing with an achy, breaky thumb? Well, then you might just have the texting thumb. And according to health experts, that means that all the texting and scrolling, swiping, what have you, it's making people have these symptoms, okay? Thumb stiffness, throbbing near the joint, and even clicking when you bend your thumb, just putting all sorts of strain on your hands. But they say if you want to help it, you got to do number one, taking breaks, of course, is what they suggest. Number two, changing up how you hold your phone, using voice to text, and to get plenty of thumb stretches in. Not something I thought I would hear, thumb stretches. So just remember, when you're at the gym next, it's legs, then arms, and then thumbs, okay? WIXX. What?
1: Oh, what? WIXX.
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0: Teddy Swims on WIXX. This is Mara in for Hayes, and Brenda is here. We're talking texting thumb. Too much phone use making our thumbs hurt. Are you getting any of that?
1: I don't get that. My sister gets it.
0: Oh, she's just scrolling on the TikToks too much then, huh?
1: I guess so, yeah.
0: Hey, don't you worry. I'm right there in the same boat with you. 2 hours of my life just gone.

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And Huggy, Natalie, and Corey of The Morning Show will be there to bring the energy and all sorts of fun. 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
1: 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Cause when I leave for the night, I ain't coming.

Post Malone on WIXX. My name is Mara, in for Hayes, and I hear over in France they have officially banned children from under 15 from using social media. And I don't know how to feel about it, because one part of me is like, yeah, maybe they should be able to use it. And then the other part of me is like, well, I had unrestricted internet access as a kid, and the things I've seen, let me tell you, and that somber home wrecker, IXX.

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My name is Mara, in for Hayes, reminding everyone to be kind and stay weird for Tommy, who will be in next. 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